0: Time now for the movie quote of the day. This one's from 1996. The quote is, "This mission just got a lot more impossible," end quote.
1: Probably from Mission Impossible.
0: It is. It is from the movie Mission Impossible. Ethan Hunt, Tom Cruise said that, Heidi.
1: All righty.
0: I don't think I've ever seen a single one of those movies, by the way.
1: I think I saw part of the first one. And
0: yeah.
1: This is not really my genre.
0: I know. So. It's not my thing either. That is your movie quote of the day on the John and Heidi Show.

0: Time now for News to Me as we head to the News to Me news desk with my beautiful bride, Heidi Small. What do you have for me?
1: Did you know that when bees like knock into each other, they emit a tiny whoop sound?
0: Do they really?
1: Apparently.
0: Whoop, excuse me.
1: That's what they say.
0: Whoop, whoop.
1: The word daisy, a flower that opens in the morning and closes at night, is a contraction of day's eye.
0: Oh, wow.
1: I didn't know that.
0: I did not know that either. That's good to know.
1: And LeVar Burton beat out Scott Baio for the Reading Rainbow job.
0: Oh, that would have been kind of cool for Scott Baio, too.
1: It would have been cool,
0: LeVar did a great job. Reading Rainbow was amazing. He did a great job.
1: Yeah, and that's news to me.
0: That is also news to me.

0: Fun fact for you, Heidi.
1: What's up, John?
0: There are more stars in space than there are grains of sand on every beach all over the world.
1: We've talked about that before. There's no way they could possibly know that.
0: Somebody's guessing because they didn't count them all. Fun fact for you, Heidi.
1: What's that, John?
0: 40% of the people say blue is their favorite color.
1: Mm-hmm.
0: That means 60% disagree. Fun fact for you, Heidi.
1: What's that, John?
0: Netflix is responsible for 15% of global internet traffic. Isn't that wild?
1: Wow.
0: That's just Netflix. When you think about Prime Video and Hulu and all
1: That's crazy stuff.
0: Fun fact for you, Heidi.
1: What's that, John?
0: Shopping releases endorphins that temporarily reduce stress, boost self-esteem, and moderate pain.
1: Yes, it does.
0: So shopping can actually make you feel better.
1: Yes, it does.
0: For me, it actually emits pain. I'm not a fan of shopping. I don't like to go shopping.
1: I love it.
0: And I buy what I need and I leave. And we'll do one more fun fact for you, Heidi.
1: What's that, John?
0: Dead people can get goosebumps.
1: Yeah, isn't that weird? Yeah. That's super creepy.
0: Several fun facts. 9-0. Thanks for listening to the John and Heidi Show.

0: Now, some weird news. Some people taking GLP-1 weight loss drugs are developing a new surprise obsession with perfume. Many users say medication seems to heighten their love of sweet, dessert-like scents, sending them on shopping sprees for vanilla, cinnamon, and bakery-inspired fragrances. Oh. One woman said she went from owning a few department store perfumes to collecting more than 50 niche bottles, spending about $3,000 over the last 2 years.
1: Ow.
0: The trend has even earned a nickname. It's called Ozempic smell. Experts think the drugs may boost your brain's response to pleasant scents, letting people enjoy food-like aromas without triggering hunger.
1: I would not want to walk around smelling like food, I don't think.
0: You know, there was a, like, somebody had an air freshener that smelled like KFC. They were selling that for a while. I'm like, who would want that?
1: It's weird.
0: Like, you get in your car and it smells like chicken.
1: Yeah.
0: I'm like, my car just smells
1: like
0: chicken.
1: It already smells like that. I don't need air freshener.
0: Save all this air freshener money. Weird news right here on the John and Heidi Show.

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OPM Kaibigan. 3 suspected members of a robbery group were wounded in an alleged shootout with police officers along the North Luzon Expressway toll plaza in Bukale, Bulacan. The suspects were rushed to the Joni Villanueva Hospital in Bukawe for treatment of the gunshot wounds. The suspects were behind the series of robbery incidents that occurred recently in Ilocos, Central Luzon, and Calabarzon, as well as Metro Manila. The Philippines will open new embassies in Kazakhstan and Ghana, as well as additional consulates in the U.S. as part of the country's efforts to foster deeper and enduring partnerships with the international community and better serve overseas Filipino workers, or OFWs. The new embassies in Astana, Kazakhstan, and in Accra, Ghana, will open this year. The Toll Regulatory Board announced that the implementation of the second phase of toll rate increases for both the South Luzon Expressway, or SLEX, and the South Tagalog Arterial Road, STAR, will begin on July 1. The SLEX is a 36-kilometer expressway running between Muntinlupa City and Santo Tomas, Batangas, serving as a primary link from Metro Manila to Laguna and Batangas. The STAR connects Santo Tomas with Batangas City.

0: Time now for the question of the day. This one's for you, Heidi. 4% of drivers admit that they've missed an exit because of this. What was it? I think we've done this.
1: I don't know.
0: They were singing with the radio a little too long.
1: Oh, okay.
0: Yeah.
1: I could see that.
0: And Heidi's like, was that our exit back there? I'm like, oh, yeah, it was. We're gonna
1: take the long way.
0: We're taking a different road. That is your question of the day on the John and Heidi Show.

0: Time now for something special with Heidi Small. What do you have for me there, Heidi?
1: Microbiologist Curtis Jones was supposed to be formulating a way to use enzymes and flash freezing technology to make a more nutritionally dense and efficient cattle feed. After he plunged the feed into liquid nitrogen, cooled the vessel at a temperature of negative 350, he found that the treatment turned the fodder into pellets. A big ice cream aficionado, he wondered what would happen if he tossed a couple scoops of that into the liquid nitrogen. It also emerged in the form of little beads, which when placed in the mouth, instantly melted. Jones started a company out of his parents' garage in Illinois to make Dippin' Dots.
0: Yeah, I was going to say.
1: Because Dippin' Dots require ultra-low temperatures for storage and transport, grocery stores and ice cream parlors weren't equipped to sell the treat. So Jones approached outdoor locations where special standalone freezers could keep his product intact. The first of many amusement parks to carry Dippin' Dots in 1989 was Opryland, USA. Eventually sold in thousands of locations, Jones's company went bankrupt in 2011 and is now operated by J&J Snack Foods.
0: Oh, I didn't realize that he went out of business.
1: I didn't
0: and
1: either.
0: Somebody bought up the name and the idea.
1: Yeah. Huh? You see them in grocery stores all the time now, so they must have found a way to
0: apparently
1: make it work. But
0: well, that is fantastic.
1: Yeah,
0: that is
1: cool.
0: Something special with Heidi Small.

0: Time now for the list. A Reddit user asked, women of Reddit, what's a habit men have that they don't even realize is weird? One, not replacing socks with holes. Or those underpants.
1: I cannot tell you how many times I have had to literally just throw the, like, I take them out of the laundry. I'm like, why did we even just wash this?
0: My foot just goes right through it. It's just become an ankle warmer. I'm like, yeah, it's fine. It's good. Another one, me, put a plate of food on the table, wash my hands, get something to drink, grab a napkin, sit down and get one piece of food in my mouth. Man, finished. Not mad. Genuinely just funny. Another one, using one towel for everything like it is a multi-tool. What's wrong with that? Sneezing ridiculously loud. Again, these are things, what are men habits men they have they don't even realize is weird? When I was a teen, a friend pointed out how all teenage boys had a compulsion to smack something overhead when they passed under it. Signs, doorways, tree branches, anything. If it was in within reach, they were going to smack it. That's true. And then another one, spitting. Why do so many guys frequently spit? I don't know, but it happens.
1: Yeah, that's gross.
0: That is the list on the John and Heidi Show.

0: Giants up for Detroit.
1: We always like to wrap things up around here with good news, and I think this is good news. He had stage 4 cancer, but his doctor gave him hope, and it changed everything. 14-year-old Dylan Mowinky, I hope I said that right, was diagnosed with stage 4 kidney cancer, but doctors gave him 8 months to live. He's cancer-free, he graduated from high school, and he celebrated a victory that his family says was fueled not by medicine, but by hope. And where did that hope come from? His doctor. Dr. Mary Austin first met Dylan when he began treatment in 2022. Over the next year, she helped guide him through 52 grueling weeks of chemotherapy. Something along the way, though, that the doctor-patient relationship kind of took a turn, and they became way more than just doctor-patient. They became friends. Said, we made an arrangement to grab lunch together, and he's met my kids, and it just evolved naturally as a friendship. Dylan described the bond in simpler terms. He said, she's my partner in crime. I call her my second mom. His parents agree. She chose to check in on him just like a mother would, every step of the way. There were moments during Dylan's treatment when the future seemed uncertain. At times, there were serious questions about whether he would even live long enough to finish high school. That's when Austin made a promise it would end up meaning more than she could ever imagine. According to Dylan's mother, the doctor repeatedly encouraged him, I promise you, if you keep going through this, you can live. I will come to your graduation. I promise you. And he just graduated.
2: Wow.
1: Said her promise gave me hope. But there was a little issue. After he was better, he moved away. So he was 1,500 miles from where this doctor lived. But she said, I've never made a promise I couldn't keep. So she showed up. How cool is that?
2: I love that. What a great story.
1: I think so, too. I've got a link to the story. You can read it. It's in the show notes for today at johnandheidishow.com. Time to say goodbye, Heidi.
2: Goodbye, Heidi.
1: Goodbye, everybody. Have a great Monday. Thank you for listening to the John and Heidi Show.

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OPM Kaibigan. Three suspected members of a robbery group were wounded in an alleged shootout with police officers along the North Luzon Expressway toll plaza in Bukale, Bulacan. The suspects were rushed to the Joni Villanueva Hospital in Bukawe for treatment of the gunshot wounds. The suspects were behind the series of robbery incidents that occurred recently in Ilocos, Central Luzon, and Calabarzon, as well as Metro Manila. The Philippines will open new embassies in Kazakhstan and Ghana, as well as additional consulates in the U.S. as part of the country's efforts to foster deeper and enduring partnerships with the international community and better serve overseas Filipino workers, or OFWs. The new embassies in Astana, Kazakhstan, and in Accra, Ghana, will open this year. The Toll Regulatory Board announced that the implementation of the second phase of toll rate increases for both the South Luzon Expressway, or SLEX, and the South Tagalog Arterial Road, STAR, will begin on July 1. The SLEX is a 36-kilometer expressway running between Muntin Luta City and Santo Tomas, Batangas, serving as a primary link from Metro Manila to Laguna and Batangas. The STAR connects Santo Tomas with Batangas City.

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OPM Kaibigan. Three suspected members of a robbery group were wounded in an alleged shootout with police officers along the North Luzon Expressway toll plaza in Bukale, Bulacan. The suspects were rushed to the Joni Villanueva Hospital in Bukawe for treatment of the gunshot wounds. The suspects were behind the series of robbery incidents that occurred recently in Ilocos, Central Luzon, and Calabarzon, as well as Metro Manila. The Philippines will open new embassies in Kazakhstan and Ghana, as well as additional consulates in the U.S. as part of the country's efforts to foster deeper and enduring partnerships with the international community and better serve overseas Filipino workers, or OFWs. The new embassies in Astana, Kazakhstan, and in Accra, Ghana, will open this year. The Toll Regulatory Board announced that the implementation of the second phase of toll rate increases for both the South Luzon Expressway, or SLEX, and the South Tagalog Arterial Road, STAR, will begin on July 1. The SLEX is a 36-kilometer expressway running between Muntinlupa City and Santo Tomas, Batangas, serving as a primary link from Metro Manila to Laguna and Batangas. The STAR connects Santo Tomas with Batangas City.

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0: Irene here, still guessing what today's lesson is. Kaibigan, sabay-sabay tayong makinig kay James Mendoza. The fact of the day with James Mendoza,
1: OPM Kaibigan. From their Austronesian ancestors, Filipinos get their famous bayanihan, a warm spirit of camaraderie and kinship they exhibit as a culture. From the Chinese comes their close emphasis on family ties and support. Their Catholic religion comes from the Spaniards, who brought their Christian faith with them in the 1500s.

kaibigan, relax muna tayo. Irene here on OPM Kaibigan, where your lunch hour comes with the best of Filipino music and international favorites. Soundtrack ng buong

From AM to PM. Thanks for joining me this lunch hour. I'm Irene on OPM Kaibigan. We're heading into the 1 o'clock news. Balik tayo after. I could be

News update? Check. Now back to what brings us together. Music. I'm Irene, and this is OPM Kaibigan. Three suspected members of a robbery group were wounded in an alleged shootout with police officers along the North Luzon Expressway toll plaza in Bukale, Bulacan. The suspects were rushed to the Joni Villanueva Hospital in Bukawe for treatment of the gunshot wounds. The suspects were behind the series of robbery incidents that occurred recently in Ilocos, Central Luzon, and Calabarzon, as well as Metro Manila. The Philippines will open new embassies in Kazakhstan and Ghana, as well as additional consulates in the U.S. as part of the country's efforts to foster deeper and enduring partnerships with the international community and better serve overseas Filipino workers, or OFWs. The new embassies in Astana, Kazakhstan, and in Accra, Ghana, will open this year. The Toll Regulatory Board announced that the implementation of the second phase of toll rate increases for both the South Luzon Expressway, or SLEX, and the South Tagalog Arterial Road, STAR, will begin on July 1. The SLEX is a 36-kilometer expressway running between Muntinlupa City and Santo Tomas, Batangas, serving as a primary link from Metro Manila to Laguna and Batangas. The STAR connects Santo Tomas with Batangas City.

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0: 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I'm Irene, kasama niya dito sa Kaibigan Radio. 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

breaking news. 7 vampires under a red notice for breaking a major taboo have been spotted moving openly through the city. Despite repeated efforts by the VPU, the group continues to stay one step ahead. Let's take a look at the footage.

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I'm Irene, wishing you a calm and happy afternoon. Wherever you are in the world, this station is your Kaibigan.

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OPM Kaibigan. Three suspected members of a robbery group were wounded in an alleged shootout with police officers along the North Luzon Expressway toll plaza in Bukale, Bulacan. The suspects were rushed to the Joni Villanueva Hospital in Bukawe for treatment of the gunshot wounds. The suspects were behind the series of robbery incidents that occurred recently in Ilocos, Central Luzon, and Calabarzon, as well as Metro Manila. The Philippines will open new embassies in Kazakhstan and Ghana, as well as additional consulates in the U.S. as part of the country's efforts to foster deeper and enduring partnerships with the international community and better serve overseas Filipino workers, or OFWs. The new embassies in Astana, Kazakhstan, and in Accra, Ghana, will open this year. The Toll Regulatory Board announced that the implementation of the second phase of toll rate increases for both the South Luzon Expressway, or SLEX, and the South Tagalog Arterial Road, STAR, will begin on July 1. The SLEX is a 36-kilometer expressway running between Muntin Luta City and Santo Tomas, Batangas, serving as a primary link from Metro Manila to Laguna and Batangas. The STAR connects Santo Tomas with Batangas City.

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OPM Kaibigan. Three suspected members of a robbery group were wounded in an alleged shootout with police officers along the North Luzon Expressway toll plaza in Bukale, Bulacan. The suspects were rushed to the Joni Villanueva Hospital in Bukawe for treatment of the gunshot wounds. The suspects were behind the series of robbery incidents that occurred recently in Ilocos, Central Luzon, and Calabarzon, as well as Metro Manila. The Philippines will open new embassies in Kazakhstan and Ghana, as well as additional consulates in the U.S. as part of the country's efforts to foster deeper and enduring partnerships with the international community and better serve overseas Filipino workers, or OFWs. The new embassies in Astana, Kazakhstan, and in Accra, Ghana, will open this year. The Toll Regulatory Board announced that the implementation of the second phase of toll rate increases for both the South Luzon Expressway, or SLEX, and the South Tagalog Arterial Road, STAR, will begin on July 1. The SLEX is a 36-kilometer expressway running between Muntinlupa City and Santo Tomas, Batangas, serving as a primary link from Metro Manila to Laguna and Batangas. The STAR connects Santo Tomas with Batangas City.

0: Okay, everybody, it's Monday's show.
1: This is Back to Reality.
0: Fun with Em and Davo and Aaron. We got the crew in the studio. We're all ready to go. So let's have some fun today. And I want to thank all the people who've tuned in to listen to the only radio crew that wanted to play every show in reverse until we reached our 20s.
1: Oh.
0: Kind of like a, you know, a fountain of youth kind of idea.
2: Oh, yeah. Right? Okay.
0: I think I've discovered something here. But unfortunately, management used that opportunity to reverse our salaries as well.
2: Oh, man.
0: Now we owe them hundreds of thousands of dollars back pay. So
2: again,
1: that's going to add up.
0: I want to thank everybody, of course, for joining us to listen to us ramble about silly things, including the hot off the top news headlines that are about to come up here quickly. And then we've got the video game. It's not a video game.
2: I got
0: something else on my mind here.
1: Yeah.
0: So we'll talk about it in a second. This trivia reveal is coming up. That's the game show you guys want to play along with. And then we've got, I want to talk about this here. Ways to get out of mowing the lawn this week.
2: Oh, yeah.
0: Aside from paying the kids.
2: What we do.
0: Who just run over all your decorative plants and stuff.
2: That's right.
0: Then what else do we have going on?
2: I've got some updates on Bruno Mars, Neil Young, and
0: Jelly Roll.
1: And then after that, I've got a joke battle.
2: Let's try it out.
0: It's Monday. It's the joke battle day, it's good. And then after that, we're going to get into a little bit of some of the dumb Dave moments that I have.
2: Keep a list.
0: I do have one. So
2: And it's Monday, so I'm going to preview the movies that came out on the weekend.
0: Reviewing movies.
2: I never saw them, so I'll just let you know what was there.
1: Is there any popcorn involved?
2: There could be.
0: There never is, but we do have popcorn in the house, so we should just get those M&M's. But
1: of course,
0: now we don't have the blue and the brown ones anymore. So
1: tragedy.
0: That sucks. How about this? We go with a little bit of One More Time,
3: But With Feeling.
0: That's coming up as well on the show. And then I want to talk about this here, potential problems with taking your dog to work.
2: I can't believe there's a problem with that.
0: So possibly that. We have the cats that come into work, and sometimes they're stepping on buttons and stuff they shouldn't be. So makes it a little confusing in the studio sometimes. But then we also have the good news segment, three stories that are just heartwarming. We're going to talk about those. The trivia preview, more questions that we're going to reveal on the show tomorrow. And like I said, time for Hot Off the Top News!
4: It's weird. The weird and wacky news.
0: Well, what are our headlines for today, everybody? How about the city that grants rights to trees? I thought trees had rights.
1: We all have rights.
0: Yeah, I thought you can get in trouble for cutting down certain trees. But
2: we're gonna
0: talk about that. And then we've got another one. A drone with a magnet actually disarmed a suspect.
1: So
0: that's some pretty serious news, actually, in this crazy news segment. We are going to talk about that. We're going to have a lot of fun, so make sure you stick around. We're also going to talk about childish things adults do to feel young.
1: Oh, grow up.
0: You know, trying to find that fountain of youth we were talking about earlier. So we're going to talk about that and have a lot of fun on the show. Stick around for more fun with Em and Davo and Aaron coming up.

0: Okay, we are back. We're ready to go with the hot off the top news.
1: Time I got some to smile.
0: Crazy news stories here for you guys. So let's get to it and find out what happens with trees that are granted rights by a small Canadian town.
1: Oh, Canada.
0: Yeah, Canada. And it wouldn't surprise me in Canada that this kind of thing happens. they've officially recognized trees as living beings with actual inalienable rights.
1: Wow. So, yeah,
0: the council of this small town... It's a French town, so should I give it a try?
1: Nope.
0: I am Canadian, by the way, so I should. Terrasse Vanderville.
1: I'm sure that's close.
0: Adopted a resolution stating that trees have rights, including life, natural growth, integrity, and regeneration.
1: Wow.
0: Mayor Michael Bordeaux compared trees to humans, saying they breathe, live, and protect people.
1: Sure they do.
0: The town of about 2,000 people is the first municipality in Canada to sign the Universal Declaration of the Rights for the Tree.
1: Oh, wow.
2: Man, this is going to piss off a lot of lumberjacks. I can tell you.
1: I bet.
2: Yeah.
1: I'm going to make this declaration in our yard.
0: for the kids that come and cut our grass, you mean?
1: Yeah. Leave the trees.
0: Leave the grass alone, you guys. How about this one here? There's a drone with a magnet that disarmed a suspect in California. The deputies there used a drone with a powerful magnet to disarm an armed suspect before making the arrest. A Sacramento County SWAT team had surrounded the home of a wanted parolee believed to be armed. Inside a cluttered garage, deputies found the man lying on the floor holding a knife.
1: Ooh.
0: Unsure whether he was unconscious, operators flew a drone equipped with a magnet over the weapon and successfully lifted it from his hand.
1: Good idea.
0: Deputies then moved in and arrested him without incident.
2: Uh-huh. Wow. Yeah, wow. Pretty impressive, but those scary robot dogs are cooler.
1: They are scary. I don't like those.
0: I don't know if they're cooler. Have you ever seen Black Mirror?
1: Yeah, exactly.
0: I don't know about that. Anyway, those are your headlines for today. We are going to be back in just a bit. We've got that trivia reveal we're going to be playing with you. You can play along, and it's coming up next on Fun with Am and Dave O'Aaron.

0: fun with Em and Dave and Aaron. And guess what? It's now time for everybody's favorite game show. It's time for the Trivia Reveal. But first, here's a word from our sponsor.
1: Feel the pulse.
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1: Okay, as mentioned, we've got the three questions here. Everybody listening to the show, of course, you are welcome to join us.
2: Okay, let's do it.
1: Figure out what these answers are. Here's the first question. 1/3 of women surveyed said if a guy wears this on a first date, there won't be a second date.
2: Ooh.
1: What is it?
3: I'm going to say a cape while insisting everyone calls him captain.
2: I think that's sexy, actually.
1: I thought women liked guys in uniforms.
2: Sure. So.
1: Amanda, you have an answer?
2: I would say his wedding ring.
1: Oh, okay.
3: Two-timer.
1: Yeah, mm-hmm. Okay. It could also be a way for him to get out of it, right? He realizes, I forgot
2: my wedding ring.
1: Yeah, I don't think I want a second date with this woman, so let me go to the bathroom and slip on my ring. How about this next answer, which was mine, a moose onesie.
2: What? Ooh, you got a little moose knuckle there.
1: Moose knuckle? Yeah. No! I actually had a moose onesie, and I think I went on a date once, so this is kind of from experience, because I never got called again. The actual answer is a bow tie.
2: That's cute.
1: That is cute.
2: Sure.
1: Yeah, you feel like you're with Pee Wee Herman.
2: I want to
1: date you again. Okay, how about the next one? This question, 42% of women surveyed said they would not go on a second date with a guy if he did this too much.
3: Ooh,
1: what is it?
3: Took a selfie with every breadstick before eating it.
2: Too much, right?
1: A little bit too much. And then, Amanda, what's your answer?
2: I said called his mom with updates during the date. Hi, Mom.
1: Oh, yeah.
2: I know.
1: That sounds like a piece of Dave's dating advice.
2: Yeah.
1: I said surveyed everyone, every woman he was dating, just surveyed all of them.
2: Oh, like ranked them?
1: Yeah. Because this is a survey, right? 42% of women surveyed.
2: Okay.
1: It was probably by this guy here who's surveying them all, and now they just don't want to date him again.
3: And now he's single.
1: Yeah, well, you know what? I think, Aaron, you came the closest to getting a correct answer because the actual answer is talked about himself. So
2: okay.
1: Kind of a half
2: taking
1: ding
2: selfies.
1: Ding. He's
2: okay.
1: Taking selfies.
2: Yeah, I'll give you a ding.
4: Ding, ding, ding, ding, ding, ding.
2: There you go.
1: There you go. Number three, 72% of women surveyed said it's a huge turnoff if a guy does this on a first date. What is it?
3: Ask if he could split the bill with his grandmother.
2: Oh, that's weird.
1: That is weird.
2: Is she on the date with you?
3: Yeah, right.
1: Or did you just call her after to
3: say,
1: I
3: gotta call her.
1: Grandma, I can't afford.
2: Can you Venmo me some money, Granny?
1: I can't afford this date, Grandma. I need you to split the bill with me. How about Amanda? What do you got?
2: I think he gets so drunk he can't drive home.
3: Oh,
2: I've had it happen.
1: Turn off. Okay. I said debates Louis C.K.'s innocence.
2: Ooh.
1: That's what I said.
4: You did
1: that.
2: Yeah.
1: No.
3: Goodness.
1: Okay. The actual answer on that one is if he smokes.
2: Oh,
1: if he's smoking,
2: yeah.
1: It's a big turnoff for people.
2: Sure.
1: So,
3: it's not cool anymore.
1: I'm glad that that's the way our society has gone. So I never did smoke ever in my life.
3: Well,
1: so
3: you chose the righteous path.
1: Yeah, I didn't do any drugs either. Mm-hmm. And ironic, because I've been a DJ for 40 years.
3: Yeah,
1: so,
3: that doesn't really jive.
2: You're saving it all for when you're in your 80s,
3: oh,
2: right?
3: Oh, look out, Amanda.
1: I've always believed that, actually. I believe that once you get into your 80s, you can do anything you want.
3: It's
1: and that
3: true.
1: Should be law.
3: Yeah.
1: Okay, let's move on here. Of course, we've got more fun coming up. It is time for some weird, wacky, random things that we like to talk about. We're going to talk about ways to get out of mowing the lawn this week. So you'll want to find out what those reasons are next on Fun with Em and Dave O and Aaron.

0: Welcome back to Fun with Am and Devo and Aaron, everybody.
1: Let's turn up the light on joy.
0: We actually, at the beginning of the show, we're talking about the Fountain of Youth. And I know there's a lot of things that adults do, especially now. It wasn't like my grandpa's day where everybody was hard as a nail and working hard all the time and serious.
2: Yeah, you didn't see our grandparents trading Pokemon cards,
0: No, we didn't. No. So I wanted to kind of bring up the childish things that us adults do to feel young. I'm a video game player.
2: Yeah,
0: I play video games. You like playing zombie video games.
2: Yeah, but that's for my mental health.
1: Well, I like to watch cartoons.
2: Yeah, me too, growing up.
0: Yeah, there's adults that like cartoons, and they don't have kids, just like Mr. Aaron over here.
1: Yeah, he's kidless.
0: So he's watching cartoons all for his own enjoyment.
1: Right?
0: We've got a lot of stuff. This list is long of childish things that adults do that make themselves feel
2: it
0: young.
2: It all really applies to us.
1: Right?
2: So.
1: Yeah.
0: I know. I can think of something that applies to us or you.
2: Okay.
0: Eating cereal for every meal of the day.
2: I love cereal. Yeah. If I could get away with it, I would.
0: So childish.
2: What? It's nutritional.
0: Oh, yeah. You know what? We got some good advice here for everybody. We got ways to get out of mowing this week on random funny things. So what are some of those ways that we can get out of mowing this week? How about put a for sale sign on the lawnmower? Let everybody who comes by take a little test drive.
1: That's a great idea.
2: Yeah, you do
0: patch here. You really want to test that blade right over there. Yeah. It's pretty long over there. What's another one there, Amanda?
2: I think kill half the grass and let the other half grow long and then comb it over.
1: Oh, that's a great idea.
2: Hopefully the wind doesn't blow in the other direction.
0: I never saw that one coming. Aaron, what's another way to get out of mowing the lawn this week?
1: Yeah, how about mount your entire yard on a giant hydraulic platform? And then lower it 1 inch per week.
2: Oh, wow. That's elaborate. Yeah.
0: I think I'd rather just mow it. It's too much work. Okay, how about tell your wife you can't stand the screams of the poor defenseless blades of grass.
2: Oh.
0: Then go sit in a corner gently rocking back and forth.
2: Pass some sort of decree that grass is a person, right?
1: You're getting a straitjacket.
0: Give the grass rights as well.
2: That's right. Trees and...
0: We've got the final one here. Amanda's going to do it. Ways to get out of mowing the lawn this week. What is it?
2: Have a kid, wait 10 years, make him do it.
1: That works.
2: Or do what we do and hire the neighbor's kids.
0: That's right. We just utilize everybody else's kids to do stuff for us. So guess what? We've got Amanda coming up next, and she's going to be taking us through what?
2: Ooh, the Daily Music News.
1: Oh,
2: that's
1: right.
2: Coming right back for
0: you
2: it.
0: You really had to come back because it's got Jelly Roll
2: Ooh,
0: in it.
2: So
0: Jelly Roll. We'll be right back on Fun with Am and Devo and Aaron.

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OPM Kaibigan. Three suspected members of a robbery group were wounded in an alleged shootout with police officers along the North Luzon Expressway toll plaza in Bukale, Bulacan. The suspects were rushed to the Joni Villanueva Hospital in Bukawe for treatment of the gunshot wounds. The suspects were behind the series of robbery incidents that occurred recently in Ilocos, Central Luzon, and Calabarzon, as well as Metro Manila. The Philippines will open new embassies in Kazakhstan and Ghana, as well as additional consulates in the U.S. as part of the country's efforts to foster deeper and enduring partnerships with the international community and better serve overseas Filipino workers, or OFWs. The new embassies in Astana, Kazakhstan, and in Accra, Ghana, will open this year. The Toll Regulatory Board announced that the implementation of the second phase of toll rate increases for both the South Luzon Expressway, or SLEX, and the South Tagalog Arterial Road, STAR, will begin on July 1. The SLEX is a 36-kilometer expressway running between Muntin Luta City and Santo Tomas, Batangas, serving as a primary link from Metro Manila to Laguna and Batangas. The STAR connects Santo Tomas with Batangas City.

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1: Glad you're here.
0: We are going to now allow Amanda to take over here and give us all the updates on what's going on in the music industry and the daily music news. What is it, Amanda? What's going on?
2: I'm so excited about this first story. Okay so Bruno Mars's hit I Just Might has become Take a Bite in the Furry Hands, or Paws rather, of the Cookie Monster.
0: Oh, I'm sorry.
2: It's the first song from the upcoming album Parody Party, featuring Sesame Street characters putting their own spins on famous pop songs.
1: Okay. It is hilarious.
2: They're like Weird Al, Sesame Street.
0: That's right.
2: Okay. Neil Young has launched a previously unannounced concert movie titled Corduroy Plants via his website.
0: Corduroy plants, not pants.
1: Wow.
2: The 11-song film was directed by his wife, Daryl Hannah. Is that the Daryl Hannah?
0: Splash? I think so.
2: With a news coverage of his historic and recent events appearing throughout.
0: Okay.
2: It's based around his recent live album, As Time Explodes, which he recorded with the Chrome Hearts in 2025.
1: Whoa. Wow, very cool.
2: Neil Young, keep going, buddy. Okay, yeah. And finally, Jelly Roll!
0: Jelly! You got this new thing going on.
2: In the midst
0: it's like
2: of
0: a bouncing jelly roll or something?
2: Okay. Because it's, you know, jelly.
0: Yeah.
2: In the midst of a week dominated by headlines about his divorce from Bunny XO, he's dropped the new song, Hands Up! It's a faith-filled anthem aimed at anyone who feels flawed but continues trying to become a better person. Oh, I thought it was about going to jail.
0: Goodness. Oh, Amanda. It's like Amanda, but bad in front of it. So.
1: Oh, you're pretty great.
0: That was me trying to do stuff off the top of my head.
2: That was bad, Dave.
0: Bad and, okay. Guess what? We're going to take another break, and when we get back, we're going to have, Aaron's going to do his Monday joke battle.
1: It's going to be funny.
2: Oh, okay. I can't wait.
0: So, joke battle coming up next on Fun with Amandevo and Aaron.

0: So you may have thought that the last segment when I was referring to my wife as Bad Anda was terrible right here with Amadeva and Aaron. You called it. You said that was awful.
1: Yeah.
0: Well, you know what? During the break, we kind of played with it and figured out that actually I'm brilliant.
2: Oh, yeah? Tell us.
0: Well, when you put a little bit of an accent on it. Baranda.
2: Oh, it just rolls off your tongue.
0: Then it becomes the best name you've ever heard in the world.
1: It's like putting hot sauce on my name.
2: Good one.
0: That's pretty good. So now she is going to be known as Baranda, and it's the badass version of Amanda is what it is.
2: Wow.
0: Okay? Baranda is what it is.
1: Okay.
0: And now we're having more fun after that fun with Aaron, and you're taking over doing a joke battle.
2: Joke of the day.
0: It's Monday's joke battle. So how does this work again?
2: Okay, well, I'm going to tell you four jokes.
0: Okay.
2: And then you guys are going to tell me which joke you like the best.
0: Okay. Which one wins.
1: That's good.
0: Right. Okay, let's go.
2: So did you hear the head of IKEA was just elected president of Sweden?
1: No.
2: Yeah, he's currently assembling his cabinet.
1: Okay, that's a lot. I
0: kind of
1: like that. Okay.
0: That's a good one, actually.
2: Where do math teachers go on vacation?
1: Well, I've got bad words for that.
0: This one. Yeah.
2: Times Square.
1: New York.
0: No. First one's the best so far.
2: Did you hear the man who invented the speedboat just died?
1: Oh, no.
2: Yeah, his funeral is tomorrow, followed by a wake.
0: Of course.
2: A gingerbread man goes to the doctor and says, "My knee hurts."
0: Mm-hmm.
2: The doctor says, "Have you tried icing it?"
0: First one.
1: Yeah, I think first one.
0: First one.
2: All right,
0: we got
2: a winner.
0: Yeah, the Swedish one is the best one out of the four. So. Okay, well, this is an interesting new twist on Joke of the Day. I'm kind of digging this. So we are going to take a little break, and when we get back, it's time for the Dumb Dumb Dave.
2: Oh, we love the Dumb
0: Dumb Dave is in the house, and we're going to find out what Dumb Dumb Dave did next on Fun with Em and Dave on Aaron.

0: Okay, I want to talk a little bit more about these things that people do, adults do, the childish things.
1: Okay.
0: To make themselves feel young, you know, that fountain of youth kind of
1: idea. Yeah, I don't want to grow up.
0: Yeah, that's right, exactly. So before we get to the actual segment, I'm just trying to put off talking about Dumb Dumb Dave.
1: Of course.
0: I'm just trying to put it off just a little longer, okay? So this is Fun with Em and Dave on Aaron. And I think the whole collecting of toys thing, I mean, they take it to that level of not playing with them, but collecting them just makes them feel like, oh, this is the adult thing to do.
1: Yeah, it's an investment.
2: That's right. How about buying Lego sets for themselves?
1: Sure. Or buying it for their kids and then just making it themselves. I think that happens.
0: That sounds like your brother.
1: A little bit.
0: Okay. Any other ideas?
1: I think owning a lightsaber, if I talk about my brother.
2: Oh,
1: yeah. He went to Disney and designed his own lightsaber.
2: Really?
1: Good for him.
2: Yeah. Wow.
0: And then, of course, the whole comic book thing. People are into comic books and arguing over, you know, which one is the best Silver Surfer or...
1: Yeah.
0: Do you remember we saw that in the movie the other night and all those guys in the... We were watching Crimson Tide.
1: Oh, sure.
0: And they were arguing on the boat which was the best Surfer.
1: Grown men.
0: Grown men who are about to go to war. Oh. Arguing about comic books. Okay, well, you know what? I guess I can't put it off for much longer, but it's not going to be a long one, so let's do a little bit of, what is it, Aaron?
3: Dum-da-dum-dum. Dum-da-dum-dum. Dave!
0: Okay, I got a two-parter for you.
2: Take it away, dummy.
0: So, we've got...
1: Golly.
0: See, you get to say that every week.
1: Yeah.
0: I know you love saying it.
2: I do.
0: Okay, the two-parter is, first, the other day, I can't remember what we were... We came in from going somewhere, and we were leaving again shortly after, and I could not find the keys to the truck.
1: Which is normal.
0: Not find the keys
1: for sure, it's normal. You can't find the keys, but...
0: You get a little panicked, and you start... looking all over and tearing up the couch and looking under the bed and pulling the mattress off and
1: checking all the pockets.
0: Checking down the register and seeing if you can find where these keys went. And we could not find them. So luckily we have a backup set of keys. So I just said, screw it. You know what? I'm just going to get the backup. I'm sure we'll find the keys somewhere later. So I got the backup set of keys and we went out to the truck to go. I can't remember where we were going. Just
1: for
0: lunch or something like that?
1: Whatever,
0: we were going for lunch and got in the truck and tried to put the backup set of keys into the ignition and I couldn't jam them in through the original set of keys that we had in the ignition.
1: That were
0: so
1: still in the ignition.
0: They still were in the ignition.
1: At least it wasn't still running.
0: So, three part dumb, that's the first part. Second part, I actually tried to jam the backup keys into the original set of keys while they were in the ignition. And the third part of this dumb story and Dumb Dumb Dave is we have trackers on everything except some of the most important things we need trackers on. We've got Apple AirTags on all our, our cats
1: almost
0: have Apple AirTags.
1: Yeah.
0: Equipment, we have Apple AirTags. We got Apple AirTags on everything except for the stuff that we actually need to find, which are keys to our truck or our wallet or something like that. So, I'm going to make that change, but I'm sure that in the process of me making the change, there'll be another Dumb Dumb Dave story next week in revolving around that. Okay, so there's your Dumb Dumb Dave for today. We're going to take another break here. When we get back, Amanda's going to entertain us. What are you doing today, Amanda?
1: Ooh, I've got some Mandatainment. I got the movie
0: previews.
2: Now, can we have popcorn?
0: You always say you want to review these movies, but you never see them.
1: Maybe you could take me to one.
0: Is that what it is?
2: Date night.
0: Okay, we'll be back in just a little bit for a movie review. No, preview on Fun with Em and Dave on Aaron.
2: Dumb, dumb.

0: Everybody, welcome back to Fun with Em and Dave-O and Aaron. We are now going to hand the keys over to Amanda.
1: All right.
0: And Amanda is going to give us a little lowdown on what those first dates could look like. Okay, maybe you want to take somebody out, and this is the way you would do it.
1: That's right.
0: She's going to review and preview the movies right now on a segment we like to call
2: Mandatainment.
0: What do you got there, Amanda?
1: Well, like Dave said, there's a few movies that came out last weekend, and so I'm going to give you an idea of what they were. Let's take a listen of a preview.
3: Here's the thing. My cousin and I have very different ideas about what it means to be a hero.
4: The galaxy
3: must be defended.
5: I know it's pretty colorful. That's just so everyone knows we're good.
6: Only one of you is going to make it out alive.
7: Years and we haven't learned a damn thing.
0: Okay, remember at the beginning of the show... Hold on. Remember at the beginning of the show, we were talking about what childish things adults do?
1: Yeah.
0: Well, are we talking about grown adults doing another Jackass movie here?
1: Oh, yeah, that's the epitome of not growing up,
0: yeah,
1: right?
0: I think so.
1: Well, let's start with that. We're talking about Jackass Best and Last. It's rated R. It's a comedy, if you like that kind of thing. And if you take a woman out to this show and she likes it, I think she's really for you.
8: It's true.
1: Anyway, Johnny Knoxville, Steve-O, and the rest of the gang return. They're all still alive for more outrageous and hilarious stunts. Let's take a listen.
9: We are going to be making history today with the first robot prostate exam.
10: Can you see the finger on that thing?
11: That's not a finger. It's a claw.
7: 25 years and we haven't learned a thing.
0: They said it right there, 25 years.
1: And we haven't learned a thing.
0: And we haven't learned a thing. Yeah. And we haven't grown up. Do you know, have you guys seen Jackass movies?
1: Yes.
8: Absolutely.
0: Yeah. I have not seen one of them.
1: I guess we're doing one now, don't you?
0: So you guys will have to tie me up and force me into...
1: I'm scared. It might give you some ideas. Yeah. So speaking of not growing up, here's another one. Supergirl is out against action-adventure when an unexpected and ruthless adversary strikes too close to home. Kara Zor-El, aka Supergirl, reluctantly joins forces with an unlikely companion on an interstellar journey of vengeance and justice. It stars Jason Momoa and Millie Alcock. Let's take a listen.
12: Hey, I was just touching base to see when you think you might be coming back. You know, I'm just worried that you're not going to find your stride here if you keep going off world all the time, Kara. I'm worried you're not going to find your people.
3: Yeah, well, that's the thing, Clark. I have no people.
1: Supergirl's feeling lonely.
0: Poor Supergirl.
1: So if you don't want to grow up, I guess go to any one of those movies.
0: That's right.
1: And you will feel like a kid again.
8: It's true.
0: Exactly. Yeah. Okay. Well, guess what? We are going to take a break. And when we get back after we had all that fun there with finding out
1: candy?
0: Movies. Yeah, we had candy as well. But I think next time we are back here and you guys are listening to us, we're going to be singing. That's what we're going to be doing. It's time for
2: One More.

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OPM Kaibigan. Three suspected members of a robbery group were wounded in an alleged shootout with police officers along the North Luzon Expressway toll plaza in Bukale, Bulacan. The suspects were rushed to the Joni Villanueva Hospital in Bukawe for treatment of the gunshot wounds. The suspects were behind the series of robbery incidents that occurred recently in Ilocos, Central Luzon, and Calabarzon, as well as Metro Manila. The Philippines will open new embassies in Kazakhstan and Ghana, as well as additional consulates in the U.S. as part of the country's efforts to foster deeper and enduring partnerships with the international community and better serve overseas Filipino workers, or OFWs. The new embassies in Astana, Kazakhstan, and in Accra, Ghana, will open this year. The Toll Regulatory Board announced that the implementation of the second phase of toll rate increases for both the South Luzon Expressway, or SLEX, and the South Tagalog Arterial Road, STAR, will begin on July 1. The SLEX is a 36-kilometer expressway running between Muntinlupa City and Santo Tomas, Batangas, serving as a primary link from Metro Manila to Laguna and Batangas. The STAR connects Santo Tomas with Batangas City.

0: Oh boy, I love it. I love it. I love it.
1: That's right. Marriott.
0: The theme of the show today is love, right? So, and if I married it, you wouldn't know because I wouldn't invite you to the wedding.
2: I know.
0: So you know that, right?
2: I want to buy you a gift anyways.
0: Right now on Fun with Am and Dave on Aaron, it's time for
3: One More Time, but with feeling.
0: That's
2: so
0: right.
2: Exciting.
0: You don't have to sing along, Aaron. I know you want to save it
2: just
0: for your
2: in the background.
0: So we're going to sing here. Of course, we do musical theater in this segment because Amanda and I woke up one morning and realized how much fun it was to just sing our lives away.
1: Absolutely. Oh, wow.
0: So our first song, Aaron, you said that ladies go first. So
2: absolutely.
0: I guess Amanda's going first on this one. Amanda, what are you singing about?
1: I got a new computer for work this week.
0: Oh, okay. Well,
1: that's right.
0: Nice, short, and sweet.
1: Uh-huh.
0: I guess the song will tell it all. So
1: let's
0: find out what happened.
1: New Mac showed up. I'm like, okay, I know this system. I'll be on my way. Then it asks for passwords, one, then two. I've got 47. Which one are you? Downloading apps I've used for years. Each login triggers fresh new fears. Reset your password. Again? Cool. Now I've got versions I can't recreate. What's my password? I swear I knew. Is it 123 or something with a Q? Face ID's judging me silently. I just want to log in normally.
0: Ooh. Ooh. Is that what they call carrying a tune?
2: Nailed it.
1: It's supposed to be.
0: I don't know. Anyway, okay, well, we know all about your Mac endeavors and what happened. How about my show? I did a gala for a bunch of women.
1: That's
0: and
1: right.
0: Almost everybody there I knew. And it was, I'll let the song tell you all about it here.
4: Crowds packed, lights low, bass drops, oh, here we go. Hands on deck, I spin the track. Hope I don't slip and crack. Everyone I know is near. Watching close, I feel the fear. One wrong mix and they will see. Pressure's on, it's all on me. Spin it smooth, feel the beat. Keep the floor moving your feet. Don't let nerves steal the night. DJ show gotta be tight. One last drop, I survived the night.
0: Yeah, I was surprised to survive. When you got everybody in the room knows you, it's a little harder, a little more pressure to perform.
1: Yeah.
0: So, how about you, Aaron? You got a song here for us. What's it about?
2: Oh, it's about my three felines that just drive me crazy.
0: All right. Well, let's hear all about it.
2: Two bulls,

0: meow all the time.
1: Yeah.
2: I ended with a meow. That's
1: that was
2: cute.
1: Great. Us again. That's cute. I liked it.
2: I think you're going to enjoy this segment more and more, Aaron. As, you know,
0: it's grown
2: it's
0: on
2: been
0: me.
2: A, it's been a year.
1: We'll get it.
2: Anyway, yeah. You know what? Let's take a little bit of a break here. Give Aaron a little break from that. And let's get back to some random funny things to talk about coming up next on Fun with Em and Dave-O and Aaron.

0: And I told you guys also at the beginning of the show that I wanted to talk about potential problems with taking your dog to work.
1: Let's giggle.
0: No problems with taking your cats to work,
2: of course, other than stepping on buttons
0: they shouldn't be touching. So that's why. Anyway, you know what? I also wanted to just maybe address the whole part about the childish things that adults do in their lives just to feel young again. I still think that adults are still pretending to be wrestlers. Like WWE, WWF, you know, those kind of. I think they're still doing that, getting up on the couch and what is it called? A suplex? Doing a suplex? So from the top rope, here he comes. And you know, they're doing the whole commentary as well. You guys have any other ideas of stuff that
2: I would
0: adults
2: say
0: do?
2: Probably keeping a collection of stuffed animals.
1: I have animals.
0: Is that different from the action figures and the toys?
2: Stuff. Not like your old cats and dogs. Like,
1: how about knowing way too much about Pokemon despite being old enough to have a mortgage?
2: Oh, yeah. I've seen girls play Pokemon Go at the bar.
0: Yeah.
2: It seems
1: really
2: weird to me. Yeah.
1: That is weird.
0: Yeah, the clubs are no longer the clubs anymore.
2: Yeah.
0: They're playgrounds now.
2: Babysitter's paradise.
0: Oh,
2: yeah.
0: My goodness. Okay. Well, you know what? Let's talk about some random funny things here. Let's talk about potential problems with taking your dog to work.
2: Mm-hmm.
0: And let's see how many of these apply to your cat. The reason we're talking about this is because it's Take Your Pet to Work Week.
2: Okay.
0: Culminating in Take Your Dog to Work Day.
2: Oh,
0: of course, that happens every Wednesday, right? It's hump day. On Wednesdays.
2: It is here.
0: Get it? So that would not apply to the cats. They don't
2: really do that.
0: They don't do that
2: at
0: all.
2: They're too good for that, yeah.
0: Aaron, you've got one, right? A potential problem with taking your dog to work?
1: Yeah, just one more obnoxious individual slobbering over the cute receptionist.
2: Oh, my gosh, yeah. She probably likes that one, though.
1: Oh, for sure.
0: Yeah, she doesn't mind that, hey? They won't get in trouble. Okay, Amanda, you've got one.
2: A constant assembly line shutdowns at your job in the hydrant factory.
1: Oh, dear.
0: Of course, yeah. How about total confusion when your Doberman finds employee washroom has 8 drinking bowls?
2: Oh, golly.
0: Aaron, you got another one?
1: Yeah, the son of your chihuahua wearing scrubs in the operating room keeps your patients in stitches.
2: I would love that. That's so cute.
0: Can't believe that. Okay, how about this next one, Amanda?
2: It just adds one more to the list of those barking orders at you, doesn't it?
0: Yeah, one more. Again, none of these apply to kittens, so you know, we wouldn't have any problem with kittens in the studio. How about spends all day chasing tail? Oh, geez. Spends all day chasing tail just like the slimy guys in sales. I used to be in sales. Come on, you guys. So mean. Okay, finish this off here, Aaron. What's another potential problem with taking your dog to work?
1: All right, at the end of the day, your future has a lot in common with your boss's left leg.
2: Oh, my golly.
0: Oh, no. Yeah. Especially on hump day, right?
1: Yeah.
0: Oh! Okay, that's it. We're going to take a break. When we get back, we've got some heartfelt stories from around the world in the good news segment right here on Fun with Em and Dave and Aaron. Stick around for it.
3: Hey.

0: Okay, welcome back to Fun with Em and Dave and Aaron. Here we gotta get to the
1: let's show
0: quickly here, and we're gonna talk about three stories here from around the world and make us feel good. Why?
2: Kindly deeds done for free. Kindly deeds
3: done for free.
0: Okay, that's why. So what have we got for stories here? We got one out of New Jersey. It was a woman who survived a house fire thanks to her poodle.
4: Oh, good.
0: Not a chinchilla. who refused to stop barking, inside joke. In the middle of the night, his persistence woke her up just in time to realize the house was filling with smoke.
4: Oh.
0: Unfortunately, the home was destroyed. That's a bad part. But both she and her dog made it out safely.
1: Beautiful.
0: She now credits her dog as the hero who saved her life. So that's awesome. How about this one? An English man named Mark Dexter just found his... Oh, my goodness. What's that show called? The serial killer one?
1: Dexter.
0: It is Dexter. Yeah. Oh, that's how it made me feel as soon as I read that. Okay. Anyway, he just found his wallet that he lost more than 30 years ago. Wow.
1: Whoa.
0: He said, you know, if you would have had an AirTag in it 30 years ago.
1: Yeah, right.
0: He said it made him feel like he was opening up a time capsule.
1: Wow.
0: Totally understand that. Someone found it buried in overgrown land and put out a notice on Facebook. That's when Mark reached out and went to retrieve it. The best part was seeing an old job ID that made him nostalgic for his younger years.
1: Oh, love
0: talk,
1: it.
0: Talk about, you know, going back in time, that fountain of youth we were talking
4: Absolutely.
0: About on the
4: yeah.
0: show. Pretty cool to get such a rare glimpse into your past, hey? How about this final story? A therapy dog in New Hampshire got a special honor by getting to graduate with an 8th grade class after years of supporting its students.
1: Oh, beautiful.
0: Her name is Lola, and she has spent almost 15 years visiting the school, comforting kids, and assisting the occupational therapist.
4: Her students, name is Lola.
0: That's right. Students and staff love her so much that they wanted to include her in the graduation ceremony.
1: So great job, Lola.
0: Yeah. That's awesome. Okay, guys, we're going to take another break, and when we get back, we're going to give you those three questions that we expect you to, you know, stick around and find out what they are so you can get your own answers for the trivia reveal happening tomorrow. Trivia preview is coming up next. Whoa!

0: Hey everybody, of course we got Fun with Em and Davo and Aaron here, and on Tuesday's show we've got the trivia reveal. So we need to give you the trivia preview right now so that you know what questions are going to be asked, and make sure you tune in to Tuesday's edition of the show. Here are the questions.
1: Number one, on average, people spend 90% of their time here. Where is it?
0: And number two, 20% of people surveyed say they would not be willing to change this. What is it?
2: And finally, number three, statistics show that people born in fall are more likely to do this. What is it?
0: There you go. Those are the three questions. Make sure you tune in to Tuesday's show so that you can find out what the answers are. We're going to give you our ridiculous answers and you can play along. So make sure you're there because we are going to have fun on Tuesday's edition of Fun with Em and Davo and Aaron. OPM.

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OPM Kaibigan. Three suspected members of a robbery group were wounded in an alleged shootout with police officers along the North Luzon Expressway toll plaza in Bukale, Bulacan. The suspects were rushed to the Joni Villanueva Hospital in Bukawe for treatment of the gunshot wounds. The suspects were behind the series of robbery incidents that occurred recently in Ilocos, Central Luzon, and Calabarzon, as well as Metro Manila. The Philippines will open new embassies in Kazakhstan and Ghana, as well as additional consulates in the U.S. as part of the country's efforts to foster deeper and enduring partnerships with the international community and better serve overseas Filipino workers, or OFWs. The new embassies in Astana, Kazakhstan, and in Accra, Ghana, will open this year. The Toll Regulatory Board announced that the implementation of the second phase of toll rate increases for both the South Luzon Expressway, or SLEX, and the South Tagalog Arterial Road, STAR, will begin on July 1. The SLEX is a 36-kilometer expressway running between Muntin Luta City and Santo Tomas, Batangas, serving as a primary link from Metro Manila to Laguna and Batangas. The STAR connects Santo Tomas with Batangas City.

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OPM Kaibigan. Three suspected members of a robbery group were wounded in an alleged shootout with police officers along the North Luzon Expressway toll plaza in Bukale, Bulacan. The suspects were rushed to the Joni Villanueva Hospital in Bukawe for treatment of the gunshot wounds. The suspects were behind the series of robbery incidents that occurred recently in Ilocos, Central Luzon, and Calabarzon, as well as Metro Manila. The Philippines will open new embassies in Kazakhstan and Ghana, as well as additional consulates in the U.S. as part of the country's efforts to foster deeper and enduring partnerships with the international community and better serve overseas Filipino workers, or OFWs. The new embassies in Astana, Kazakhstan, and in Accra, Ghana, will open this year. The Toll Regulatory Board announced that the implementation of the second phase of toll rate increases for both the South Luzon Expressway, or SLEX, and the South Tagalog Arterial Road, STAR, will begin on July 1. The SLEX is a 36-kilometer expressway running between Muntin Luta City and Santo Tomas, Batangas, serving as a primary link from Metro Manila to Laguna and Batangas. The STAR connects Santo Tomas with Batangas City.

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1: This is the Monday Night Chill Out Zone.

Bruno Mars. I'm going to be going to see him in the coming months, actually. Hello, welcome along. It's LB on the Late Night Chill Out Zone, Monday night session. It's time to relax.

For my mate Tony, would you like to take part in our survey? Said it's just for fun. 75% of daddies say this makes them feel like a child again. What is it? 75% of dads say this makes them feel like a kid again. What's the answer? We'll tell you just before the end of the show.

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The moment you've been waiting for. It's the Chill Out Zone with DJ Lazy B.

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Also, come and meet LB's Monkeys. 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

Do you mind if I tease you with some random facts, which will make you go, ooh, you most certainly have tiny mites living in the pores of your face right now. Oh, dear me. Your nipples are as unique as your fingerprints. The first handheld mobile phone call was made in New York City back in 1973. Women tell an average of 11 lies a week. Men, 58. Wow. Some people feel uncomfortable when the TV volume is not divisible by two. You know, when it's on like 3 or 5 or 7, you've got to turn it up or down. Is that true or not? Does that sound like you?

Now, you may have heard of this today. They reckon we're going to get hit by a massive 1,200-mile heat bubble drifting in from Europe. And it's pushing temperatures up towards 30 degrees. Tomorrow's is meant to hit 26. 28 on Thursday, 29 on Friday. And if the forecasters are right, we might even scrape that 30-degree mark. That's going to be hotter than most parts of Italy, which feels nice. Consider as well, the other day, it just felt like I was putting the heating back on, wasn't it? How things change in a day or three. I don't know.

If you're looking for something to do at the end of, mid-July, I've got something just for you. I think it'd be right up your street. Naturists are gearing up for naked beekeeping. Fancy that or not? It's all happening at next month's Nude Fest in Somerset. And I don't know what to think. I don't know whether to admire them or not. From the 8th to the 12th of July, anybody bold enough to ditch the usual beekeeper suit can learn all about how to keep bees in the apple orchards around the site. But you've got to be fully exposed, literally. Okay, the event organisers have admitted. It's a little bit bonkers, but it should be fun.

0: 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OPM Kaibigan. Three suspected members of a robbery group were wounded in an alleged shootout with police officers along the North Luzon Expressway toll plaza in Bukale, Bulacan. The suspects were rushed to the Joni Villanueva Hospital in Bukawe for treatment of the gunshot wounds. The suspects were behind the series of robbery incidents that occurred recently in Ilocos, Central Luzon, and Calabarzon, as well as Metro Manila. The Philippines will open new embassies in Kazakhstan and Ghana, as well as additional consulates in the U.S. as part of the country's efforts to foster deeper and enduring partnerships with the international community and better serve overseas Filipino workers, or OFWs. The new embassies in Astana, Kazakhstan, and in Accra, Ghana, will open this year. The Toll Regulatory Board announced that the implementation of the second phase of toll rate increases for both the South Luzon Expressway, or SLEX, and the South Tagalog Arterial Road, STAR, will begin on July 1. The SLEX is a 36-kilometer expressway running between Muntin Luta City and Santo Tomas, Batangas, serving as a primary link from Metro Manila to Laguna and Batangas. The STAR connects Santo Tomas with Batangas City.
1: And now, another hour of the world's lushest love songs, live from downtown Birmingham, UK. Broadcasting topless with no safety net. Here he is, LB. This is the Monday Night Chillout Zone.

Hello to Bill. It's tuned in as well with his, with the wifey. Didn't tell me your name, but he's loving the tunes. He said, LB, play something nice and old. I don't know what that means. How about this for you, Bill? And the wife tuned in. It is Perry Como. And I love you so.

Warning, the Chill Out Zone is certificate 18. Discretion is advised. Although that's never stopped Lazy B. The Chill Out Zone with

Jess Glynn, Take Me Home. Chill Out Zone with Al B. Before the end of the show, we're going to be talking about the UK's most popular takeaway treat. I know it's easy, but in which order? Will you get it right? What's your favourite takeaway? Let me know. Access via the website lazyb.uk. I thank you.

Peter's with Jane. He said Indian. Mine's Indian as well. But not as brave as I used to be. What's your favourite takeaway? The UK's most favourite takeaway treat is pizza. So were you right? The poll found 20% of us rate pizza as your favourite food. 15% Chinese, fish and chips came in third. Indian, don't even see it on the list. As for pizza toppings, favourite, pepperoni, followed by meat feast. Yum, yum, yum, yum, yum, yum, yum, yum. Okay. I can't believe it. Time's flying by tonight. What's going on? Hope you had a good day, by the way. Thank you for being there tonight. Labby Sifri, Something Inside So Strong at the Late Night Chill Out Zone with Albie.

Do you mind if we get the answer out of the way? And our survey said, this is the question, 75% of dads say this makes them feel young like a child again. What is it? 75% of dads say this makes them feel like a kid again. The answer, watching cartoons with the kids. I agree. Do you remember what cartoons? Well, what TV shows did you used to watch when you were little? Can you remember or not? Finger Bobs? The Clangers? The Moomins? Bagpuss? Mr. Ben?

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Also, come and meet LB's Monkeys. We're there right now. DJLazyB.com.

The management here at the Chill Out Zone had a very difficult decision to make. They could either employ a top-rated radio personality, or they could take a long and relaxing holiday in the Mediterranean. Let's just say they've got a cracking tan. And you've got LB.

A little survey here. Apparently the best way to keep your marriage happy is to sleep in the nude. Those who wear nothing in bed are more content in their relationships. The more you have on, I'm not going to say that. 50% say they sleep in the nude. They're happy, happy, happy, compared with the rest who wear pyjamas, nighties and onesies. What about you?

Okay, that's it for your Monday night. Thank you for your company. I'll catch you back here at the end of your Tuesday. Have a lovely sleep. Are you going to sleep in the nude or not? That's what I want to know. Anyway, good night. See ya.

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OPM Kaibigan. Three suspected members of a robbery group were wounded in an alleged shootout with police officers along the North Luzon Expressway toll plaza in Bukale, Bulacan. The suspects were rushed to the Joni Villanueva Hospital in Bukawe for treatment of the gunshot wounds. The suspects were behind the series of robbery incidents that occurred recently in Ilocos, Central Luzon, and Calabarzon, as well as Metro Manila. The Philippines will open new embassies in Kazakhstan and Ghana, as well as additional consulates in the U.S. as part of the country's efforts to foster deeper and enduring partnerships with the international community and better serve overseas Filipino workers, or OFWs. The new embassies in Astana, Kazakhstan, and in Accra, Ghana, will open this year. The Toll Regulatory Board announced that the implementation of the second phase of toll rate increases for both the South Luzon Expressway, or SLEX, and the South Tagalog Arterial Road, STAR, will begin on July 1. The SLEX is a 36-kilometer expressway running between Muntinlupa City and Santo Tomas, Batangas, serving as a primary link from Metro Manila to Laguna and Batangas. The STAR connects Santo Tomas with Batangas City.

0: Okay, everybody, it's Monday show.
1: This is Back to Reality.
0: Fun with Am and Davo and Aaron. We got the crew in the studio. We're all ready to go. So let's have some fun today. And I want to thank all the people who've tuned in to listen to the only radio crew that wanted to play every show in reverse until we reached our 20s.
1: Oh,
0: kind of like a, you know, a fountain of youth kind of idea.
2: Oh, yeah.
0: I think I've discovered something here. But unfortunately, management used that opportunity to reverse our salaries as well.
2: Oh, dang.
0: Now we owe them hundreds of thousands of dollars back pay. So
2: again,
1: that's going to add up.
0: I want to thank everybody, of course, for joining us to listen to us ramble about silly things, including the hot off the top news headlines that are about to come up here quickly. And then we've got the video game. It's not a video game.
2: I got
0: something else on my mind here.
1: Yeah.
0: So we'll talk about it in a second. This trivia reveal is coming up. That's the game show you guys want to play along with. And then we've got, I want to talk about this here. Ways to get out of mowing the lawn this week.
2: Oh, yeah.
0: Aside from paying the kids.
2: What we do.
0: Who just run over all your decorative plants and stuff.
2: That's right.
0: Then what else do we have going on?
2: I've got some updates on Bruno Mars, Neil Young, and
0: Jelly Roll.
1: And then after that, I've got a joke battle.
0: Oh, that's good.
2: Yeah, let's try it out.
0: It's Monday. It's the joke battle day, so it's good. And then after that, we're going to get into a little bit of some of the dumb Dave moments that I have.
2: Keep a list.
0: I do have one. So
2: And it's Monday, so I'm going to preview the movies that came out on the weekend.
0: Reviewing movies.
2: I never saw any of them, so I'll just let you know what was there.
1: Is there any popcorn involved?
2: There could be, but not really.
0: There never is, but we do have popcorn in the house, so we should just get those M&Ms.
1: But now we don't have the
0: blue and the brown ones anymore. So
1: tragedy.
0: That sucks. How about this? We go with a little bit of One More Time,
3: but with feeling.
0: That's coming up as well on the show. And then I want to talk about this here, potential problems with taking your dog to work.
1: I can't believe
2: there's a problem with that.
0: We have the cats that come into work, and sometimes they're stepping on buttons and stuff they shouldn't be. So makes it a little confusing in the studio sometimes. But then we also have the good news segment, three stories that are just heartwarming. We're going to talk about those. The trivia preview, more questions that we're going to reveal on the show tomorrow. And like I said, time for Hot Off the Top News!
4: It's weird. The weird and wacky news.
0: Well, what are our headlines for today,
1: everybody?
0: How about the city that grants rights to trees? I thought trees had rights.
1: We all have rights.
0: Yeah, I thought you can get in trouble for cutting down certain trees. But
2: we're gonna
0: talk about that. And then we've got another one. A drone with a magnet actually disarmed a suspect.
1: So
0: that's some pretty serious news, actually, in this crazy news segment. We are going to talk about that. We're going to have a lot of fun, so make sure you stick around. We're also going to talk about childish things adults do to feel young.
1: Oh, grow up.
0: Trying to find that fountain of youth we were talking about earlier. So we're going to talk about that and have a lot of fun on the show. Stick around for more fun with Am and Davo and Aaron coming up. OPM.

0: Okay, we are back. We're ready to go with the hot off the top news.
1: Time I got some to smile.
0: Crazy news stories here for you guys. So let's get to it and find out what happens with trees that are granted rights by a small Canadian town.
1: Oh, Canada.
0: Yeah, Canada. And it wouldn't surprise me in Canada that this kind of thing happens. they've officially recognized trees as living beings with actual inalienable rights.
1: Wow. So, yeah.
0: The council of this small town, it's a French town, so should I give it a try?
1: Nope.
0: I am Canadian, by the way, so I should. Terrasse Vanderville.
1: I'm sure that's close.
0: Adopted a resolution stating that trees have rights, including life, natural growth, integrity, and regeneration.
1: Wow.
0: Mayor Michael Bordeaux compared trees to humans, saying they breathe, live, and protect people.
1: Sure they do.
0: The town of about 2,000 people is the first municipality in Canada to sign the Universal Declaration of the Rights for the Tree.
2: Oh, wow. Man, this is going to piss off a lot of lumberjacks. I can tell you.
1: I bet.
2: Yeah.
1: I'm going to make this declaration in our yard.
0: for the kids that come and cut our grass, you mean?
1: Yeah. Leave the trees.
0: Leave the grass alone, you guys. How about this one here? There's a drone with a magnet that disarmed a suspect in California. The deputies there used a drone with a powerful magnet to disarm an armed suspect before making the arrest. A Sacramento County SWAT team had surrounded the home of a wanted parolee believed to be armed. Inside a cluttered garage, deputies found the man lying on the floor holding a knife.
1: Ooh.
0: Unsure whether he was unconscious, operators flew a drone equipped with a magnet over the weapon and successfully lifted it from his hand.
1: Good idea.
0: Deputies then moved in and arrested him without incident.
2: Uh-huh. Wow. Yeah, wow. Pretty impressive, but those scary robot dogs are cooler.
1: They are scary. I don't like those.
0: I don't know if they're cooler. Have you ever seen Black Mirror?
1: Yeah, exactly.
2: Oh, dear.
0: I don't know about that. Anyway, those are your headlines for today. We are going to be back in just a bit. We've got that trivia reveal we're going to be playing with you. You can play along, and it's coming up next on Fun with Am and Dave on Aaron.

0: fun with Em and Dave and Aaron. And guess what? It's now time for everybody's favorite game show. It's time for the trivia reveal. But first, here's a word from our sponsor.
1: Feel the pulse.
2: Picture this, a packed dance floor, energy high, and your DJ broadcasting live straight into your event anywhere on earth. This is Euro Productions Entertainment Studios.

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1: Okay, as mentioned, we've got the three questions here. Everybody listening to the show, of course, you are welcome to join us.
2: Okay, let's figure out what
1: these answers are. Here's the first question. 1/3 of women surveyed said if a guy wears this on a first date, there won't be a second date.
2: Ooh.
1: What is it?
3: I'm going to say a cape while insisting everyone calls him captain.
2: I think that's sexy.
1: I thought women liked guys in uniforms.
2: Sure.
1: Amanda, you have an answer?
2: I would say his wedding ring.
1: Oh, okay.
3: Two-timer.
1: Yeah, okay. It could also be a way for him to get out of it, right? He realizes, I forgot my
2: wedding ring.
1: Yeah, I don't think I want a second date with this woman, so let me go to the bathroom and slip on my ring. How about this next answer, which was mine, a moose onesie.
2: What? Ooh, you got a little moose knuckle there.
1: Moose knuckle? Yeah. No! I actually had a moose onesie, and I think I went on a date once, so this is kind of from experience, because I never got called again. The actual answer is a bow tie.
2: That's cute.
1: That is cute.
2: Sure.
1: Yeah, you feel like you're with Pee Wee Herman.
2: I want to
1: date you again. Okay, how about the next one? This question, 42% of women surveyed said they would not go on a second date with a guy if he did this too much.
3: Ooh,
1: what is it?
3: Took a selfie with every breadstick before eating it.
2: Yeah, it's a too much.
1: Okay.
2: Yeah, right. Too much, right?
1: Yeah, a little bit too much. And then, Amanda, what's your answer?
2: I said called his mom with updates during the date. Hi, Mom.
1: Oh, yeah.
2: I know.
1: That sounds like a piece of Dave's dating advice.
2: Yeah.
1: I said surveyed everyone, every woman he was dating, just surveyed all of them.
2: Oh, like ranked them?
1: Because this is a survey, right? 42% of women surveyed.
2: Okay.
1: It was probably by this guy here who's surveying them all, and now they just don't want to date him again.
3: And now he's single.
1: Yeah, well, you know what? I think, Aaron, you came the closest to getting a correct answer because the actual answer is talked about himself. So
2: okay.
1: Kind of a half taking ding
2: selfies.
1: Ding. He's taking selfies.
2: Yeah. I'll give you a ding.
4: Ding, ding, ding, ding, ding.
2: There you go.
1: Number three, 72% of women surveyed said it's a huge turnoff if a guy does this on a first date. What is it?
3: Oh. Ask if he could split the bill with his grandmother.
2: Oh, that's weird.
1: That is weird.
2: Is she on the date with you?
3: Yeah, right.
1: Or did you just call her after to say,
3: I gotta call her.
1: Grandma, I can't afford.
2: Can you Venmo me some money, Granny?
1: Right? I can't afford this date, Grandma. I need you to split the bill with me. How about Amanda? What do you got?
2: I think he gets so drunk he can't drive home.
3: Oh,
2: I've had it happen.
1: Turn off. Okay. I said debates Louis C.K.'s innocence.
2: Ooh.
1: That's what I said.
4: You did
1: that.
2: Yeah.
1: No. Oh, goodness. Okay. The actual answer on that one is if he smokes.
2: If he's smoking,
1: it's a big turnoff for people.
2: Sure.
1: So,
3: it's not cool anymore.
1: I'm glad that that's the way our society has gone. So I never did smoke ever in my life.
3: Well,
1: so
3: you chose the righteous path.
1: Yeah, I didn't do any drugs either. Mm-hmm. And ironic, because I've been a DJ for 40 years.
3: Yeah,
1: so,
3: that doesn't really jive.
2: You're saving it all for when you're in your 80s, right?
3: Oh, look out, Amanda.
1: I've always believed that, actually. I believe that once you get into your 80s, you can do anything you want.
3: It's
1: and that
3: true.
1: Should be law.
3: Yeah.
1: Okay, let's move on here. Of course, we've got more fun coming up. It is time for some weird, wacky, random things that we like to talk about. We're going to talk about ways to get out of mowing the lawn this week. So you'll want to find out what those reasons are next on Fun with Em and Dave.

0: I've been looking for.
1: Welcome back to Fun with Am and Devo and Aaron, everybody.
2: Turn up the light on joy.
1: We at the beginning of the show, we're talking about the Fountain of Youth. And I know there's a lot of things that adults do, especially now. It wasn't like my grandpa's day where everybody was hard as a nail and working hard all the time and serious.
3: Yeah, you didn't see our grandparents trading Pokemon cards, right?
1: No, we didn't. No. So I wanted to kind of bring up the childish things that us adults do to feel young. I'm a video game player.
3: Yeah,
1: I play video games. You
3: sure.
1: Like playing zombie video games.
3: Yeah, but that's for my mental health.
2: Well, I like to watch cartoons.
3: Yeah, me too. Growing up.
2: Yeah,
3: that's
1: there's
3: right.
1: adults
3: that's
1: that like
3: right.
1: cartoons, and they don't have kids, just like Mr. Aaron over
3: yeah.
1: here.
3: Yeah,
1: he's
2: kidless.
1: So he's watching cartoons all for his own enjoyment.
2: Right?
1: We've got a lot of stuff. This list is long of childish things that adults do to make themselves feel
3: it
1: young.
3: It all really applies to us.
2: Right?
3: So.
2: Yeah.
1: I know. I can think of something that applies to us or you.
3: Okay.
1: Eating cereal for every meal of the day.
3: I love cereal. Yeah. If I could get
1: so
3: away
1: childish.
3: With it, I would.
1: So childish.
3: What? It's nutritional.
1: Oh, yeah. You know what? We got some good advice here for everybody. We got ways to get out of mowing this week on Random Funny Things. So what are some of those ways that we can get out of mowing this week? How about put a for sale sign on the lawnmower? Let everybody who comes by take a little test drive.
2: Oh, that's a great idea.
3: Yeah. You do this squadron.
1: We've still got patch here. You really want to test that blade right over there.
3: Yeah.
1: It's pretty long over there. What's another one there, Amanda?
3: I think kill half the grass and let the other half grow long and then comb it over.
2: Oh, that's a great idea.
3: Hopefully the wind doesn't blow in the other direction.
1: I never saw that one coming. Aaron, what's another way to get out of mowing the lawn this week?
2: Yeah, how about mount your entire yard on a giant hydraulic platform? And then lower it 1 inch per week.
3: Oh, wow. That's,
2: right?
3: That's elaborate. Yeah.
1: Well, I think I'd rather just mow it. It's too much work. Okay, how about tell your wife you can't stand the screams of the poor defenseless blades of grass.
3: Oh.
1: Then go sit in a corner gently rocking back and forth.
3: Pass some sort of decree that grass is a person, right?
2: You're getting a straitjacket.
1: Give the grass rights as well.
3: That's right. Trees and...
1: We've got the final one here. Amanda's going to do it. Ways to get out of mowing the lawn this week. What is it?
3: Have a kid, wait 10 years, make him do it.
2: That works.
3: Or do what we do and hire the neighbor's kids.
1: That's right. We just utilize everybody else's kids to do stuff for us. So guess what? We've got Amanda coming up next, and she's going to be taking us through what?
3: Ooh, the daily music news.
2: Oh,
3: come
2: right.
3: on right
2: Time.
3: Back for
1: you
3: it.
1: You really got to come back because it's got Jelly Roll
3: Ooh,
1: in it. So
3: Jelly
1: Roll. We'll be right back on Fun with Am and Devo and Aaron.

0: We're back, everybody. This is Fun with Amandevo and Aaron.
1: Glad you're here.
0: We are going to now allow Amanda to take over here and give us all the updates on what's going on in the music industry and the daily music news. What is it, Amanda? What's going on?
2: I'm so excited about this first story. Okay so Bruno Mars's hit, I Just Might, has become Take a Bite in the Furry Hands, or Paws, rather, of the Cookie Monster.
0: Oh, I'm sorry.
2: It's the first song from the upcoming album, Parody Party, featuring Sesame Street characters putting their own spins on famous pop songs.
1: Okay. It is hilarious.
2: They're like Weird Al, but Sesame Street.
0: Oh, that's right.
2: Okay. Neil Young has launched a previously unannounced concert movie titled Corduroy Plants via his website.
0: Corduroy Plants, not pants.
1: Wow.
2: The 11-song film was directed by his wife, Daryl Hannah. Is that the Daryl Hannah?
0: Splash? I think so.
2: With the news coverage of his historic and recent events appearing throughout.
0: Okay.
2: It's based around his recent live album, As Time Explodes, which he recorded with the Chrome Hearts in 2025.
1: Whoa. Wow, very cool.
2: Neil Young, keep going, buddy. Okay, yeah. And finally, Jelly Roll!
0: Jelly! You got this new thing going on.
2: In the midst
0: it's like
2: of
0: a bouncing jelly roll or something?
2: Because it's, you know, jelly.
0: Yeah.
2: In the midst of a week dominated by headlines about his divorce from Bunny XO, he's dropped the new song, Hands Up! It's a faith-filled anthem aimed at anyone who feels flawed but continues trying to become a better person. Oh, I thought it was about going to jail.
0: Goodness. Oh, Amanda.
2: So take a listen to that.
0: It's like Amanda, but bad in front of it. So.
1: Oh, you're pretty creative.
2: That was me
0: trying to do stuff off the top of my head.
2: That was bad, Dave.
0: Bad Amanda. Okay. Guess what? We're going to take another break, and when we get back, we're going to have, Aaron's going to do his Monday joke battle.
1: It's going to be funny.
2: Oh, okay. I can't wait.
0: So, joke battle coming up next on Fun with Amandevo and Aaron.

0: So you may have thought that the last segment when I was referring to my wife as Bad Anda was terrible right here with Amadeva and Aaron. You called it. You said that was awful. Yeah. Well, you know what? During the break, we kind of played with it and figured out that actually I'm brilliant.
1: Oh, yeah? Tell us.
0: Well, when you put a little bit of an accent on it, Baranda.
1: Oh, it just rolls off your tongue.
0: Then it becomes the best name you've ever heard in the world.
2: It's like putting hot sauce on my name.
1: Good one.
0: That's pretty good. So now she is going to be known as Baranda, and it's the badass version of Amanda is what it is.
1: Wow.
0: Okay? Baranda is what it is. Okay.
2: Okay,
0: and now we're having more fun after that fun with Aaron, and you're taking over doing a joke battle.
1: Joke of the day.
0: It's Monday's joke battle. So how does this work again?
1: Okay, well, I'm going to tell you four jokes.
0: Okay.
1: And then you guys are going to tell me which joke you like the best.
0: Okay. Which one wins.
2: That's
1: right.
0: Okay, let's go.
1: So did you hear the head of IKEA was just elected president of Sweden?
2: No.
1: Yeah, he's currently assembling his cabinet.
2: Okay, that's what I kind of like that. Okay.
0: That's a good one, actually.
1: Where do math teachers go on vacation?
2: Oh, I've got bad words for that.
0: This one, yeah.
1: Times Square.
2: Okay.
1: New York.
0: No. First one's the best so far.
1: Did you hear the man who invented the speedboat just died?
2: Oh, no.
1: Yeah, his funeral is tomorrow, followed by a wake.
0: Of course.
1: A gingerbread man goes to the doctor and says, "My knee hurts."
0: Mm-hmm.
1: The doctor says, "Have you tried icing it?"
0: First one.
2: Yeah, I think first one.
1: Yeah. Right, we got a winner.
0: Yeah, the Swedish one is the best one out of the four. So. Okay, well, this is an interesting new twist on Joke of the Day. I'm kind of digging this. So we are going to take a little break, and when we get back, it's time for the Dumb Dumb Dave.
1: Oh, we love the Dumb
0: Dumb Dave is in the house, and we're going to find out what Dumb Dumb Dave did next on Fun with Em and Dave on Aaron. OPM.

0: Okay, I want to talk a little bit more about these things that people do, adults do, the childish things.
1: Okay.
0: To make themselves feel young, you know, that fountain of youth kind of idea.
1: Yeah, I don't want to grow up.
0: Yeah, that's right, exactly. So before we get to the actual segment, I'm just trying to put off talking about Dumb Dumb Dave.
1: Of course.
0: I'm just trying to put it off just a little longer, okay? So this is Fun with Em and Dave and Aaron. And I think the whole collecting of toys thing, I mean, they take it to that level of not playing with them, but collecting them just makes them feel like, oh, this is the adult thing to do.
1: Yeah, it's an investment.
2: That's right. How about buying Lego sets for themselves?
1: Sure. Or buying it for their kids and then just making it themselves. I think that happens.
0: Sounds like your brother.
1: A little bit.
0: Okay. Any other ideas?
1: I think owning a lightsaber, if I talk about my brother.
2: Oh,
1: yeah, he went to Disney
2: cool.
1: and designed his own lightsaber.
2: Really?
1: So good for him.
2: Yeah. Wow.
0: and then, of course, the whole comic book thing. People are into comic books and arguing over, you know, which one is the best Silver Surfer or...
1: Yeah.
0: Do you remember we saw that in the movie the other night and all those guys in the... We were watching Crimson Tide.
1: Oh, yeah. Sure,
0: and they were arguing on the boat which was the best Surfer.
1: Grown men,
0: grown men who are about to go to war arguing about comic books. Okay, well, you know what? I guess I can't put it off for much longer, but it's not going to be a long one, so let's do a little bit of what is it, Aaron?
3: Dum da dum dum dum da dum dum Dave.
0: Okay, I got a two-parter for you.
2: Take it away, dummy.
0: So we've got
1: golly.
0: See, you get to say that every week.
1: Yeah.
0: I know you love saying it.
2: I do.
0: Okay, the two-parter is first the other day. I can't remember what we came in from going somewhere and we are leaving again shortly after, and I could not find the keys to the truck.
1: Which is normal.
0: Not find the keys
1: for sure. It's normal. You can't find the keys, but
0: you get a little panicked and you start looking all over and tearing up the couch and looking under the bed and pulling the mattress off and
1: checking all the pockets.
0: Checking down the register and seeing if you can find where these keys went. And we could not find them. So luckily we have a backup set of keys. So I just said, screw it. You know what? I'm just going to get the backup. I'm sure we'll find the keys somewhere later. So I got the backup set of keys and we went out to the truck to go. I can't remember where we were going. Just
1: for
0: lunch or something like that?
1: Whatever. Yeah.
0: We were going for lunch and got in the truck and tried to put the backup set of keys into the ignition, and I couldn't jam them in through the initial original set of keys that we had in the ignition.
1: That were still in the ignition.
0: They still were in the ignition.
1: At least it wasn't still running.
0: So, three part dumb. You know, that's the first part. Second part, I actually tried to jam the backup keys into the original set of keys while they were in the ignition. And the third part of this dumb story, and Dumb Dumb Dave, is we have trackers on everything except some of the most important things we need trackers on. We've got Apple AirTags on all our, like our cats
1: almost
0: have Apple AirTags.
1: Yeah.
0: Equipment, we have Apple AirTags. We got Apple AirTags on everything except for the stuff that we actually need to find, which are keys to our truck or our wallet or something like that. So, yeah, I'm going to make that change, but I'm sure that in the process of making the change, there'll be another Dumb Dumb Dave story next week in revolving around that, okay? So there's your Dumb Dumb Dave for today. We're going to take another break here. When we get back, Amanda's going to entertain us. What are you doing today, Amanda?
1: Ooh, I've got some Mandatainment. I got the movie
0: you
1: review.
0: The movie previews.
2: Now, can we have popcorn?
0: You always say you want to review these movies, but you never see them.
1: Maybe you could take me to one once.
0: Oh, is that what it is? Is that what it is?
2: Date night.
0: Okay, we'll be back in just a little bit for a movie review. No, preview. On Fun with Em and Dave and Aaron.
2: Dum-dum.
4: Yo, you think anyone's going to show up?

0: Hey everybody, welcome back to Fun with Em and Dave O and Aaron. We are now going to hand the keys over to Amanda.
1: All right.
0: And Amanda is going to give us a little lowdown on what those first dates could look like. Okay, maybe sure. You want to take somebody out and this is the way you would do it.
1: That's right.
0: She's going to review and preview the movies right now on a segment we like to call
1: Mandatainment.
0: What do you got there, Amanda?
1: Well, like Dave said, there's a few movies that came out last weekend, and so I'm going to give you an idea of what they were. Let's take a listen of a preview.
2: Here's the thing. My cousin and I have very different ideas about what it means to be a hero.
3: The galaxy
2: must be defended.
4: I know it's pretty colorful. That's just so everyone knows we're good.
5: Only one of you is going to make it out alive.
6: Years and we haven't learned a damn thing.
0: Okay, remember at the beginning of the show we were talking about what childish things adults do.
1: Yeah.
0: Well, are we talking about grown adults doing another Jackass movie here?
1: Oh, yeah, that's the epitome of not growing up.
0: Yeah,
1: right?
0: I think so.
1: Well, let's start with that. We're talking about Jackass Best and Last. It's rated R. It's a comedy, if you like that kind of thing. And if you take a woman out to this show and she likes it, I think she's really for you.
6: It's true.
1: Anyway, Johnny Knoxville, Steve-O, and the rest of the gang return. They're all still alive for more outrageous and hilarious stunts. Let's take a listen.
7: We are going to be making history today with the first robot prostate exam.
8: Can you see the finger on that thing?
9: That's not a finger. It's a claw.
10: 25 years and we haven't learned a thing.
0: They said it right there, 25 years.
1: And we haven't learned a thing.
0: And we haven't learned a thing. Yeah. And we haven't grown up. Do you know, have you guys seen Jackass movies?
1: Yes.
6: Absolutely.
0: Yeah. I have not seen one of them.
1: I guess we're doing one now, don't you?
0: So you guys will have to tie me up and force me into...
1: I'm scared. It might give you some ideas. Yeah. So speaking of not growing up, here's another one. Supergirl is out against action-adventure when an unexpected and ruthless adversary strikes too close to home. Kara Zor-El, a.k.a. Supergirl, reluctantly joins forces with an unlikely companion on an interstellar journey of vengeance and justice. It stars Jason Momoa and Millie Elcock. Let's take a listen.
11: Hey, I was just touching base to see when you think you might be coming back. You know, I'm just worried that you're not going to find your stride here if you keep going off-world all the time, Kara. I'm worried you're not going to find your people.
12: Yeah, well, that's...

0: Oh boy, I love it. I love it. I love it.
1: That's right. Marriott.
0: The theme of the show today is love, right? So, and if I married it, you wouldn't know because I wouldn't invite you to the wedding.
2: I know.
0: So you know that, right?
2: I want to buy you a gift anyways.
0: Right now on Fun with Am and Dave on Aaron, it's time for
3: One More Time, But With Feeling.
0: That's
2: so
0: right.
2: Exciting.
0: You don't have to sing along, Aaron. I know you want to save it for your
2: background.
0: So we're going to sing here. Of course, we do musical theater in this segment because Amanda and I woke up one morning and realized how much fun it was to just sing our lives away.
1: Absolutely. Oh, wow.
0: So our first song, Aaron, you said that ladies go first. So
2: absolutely.
0: I guess Amanda's going first on this one. Amanda, what are you singing about?
1: I got a new computer for work this week.
0: Oh, okay. Well,
1: that's right.
0: Nice, short, and sweet.
1: Uh-huh.
0: I guess the song will tell it all. So
1: let's find
0: out what happened.
1: New Mac showed up. I'm like, okay, I know this system. I'll be on my way. Then it asks for passwords, one, then two. I've got 47. Which one are you? Downloading apps I've used for years. Each login triggers fresh new fears. Reset your password. Again? Cool. Now I've got versions I can't recreate. What's my password? I swear I knew. Is it 123 or something with a Q? Face ID's judging me silently. I just want to log in normally.
0: Ooh. Ooh. Is that what they call carrying a tune?
2: Nailed it.
1: It's supposed to be.
0: I don't know. Anyway, okay, well, we know all about your Mac endeavors and what happened. How about my show? I did a gala for a bunch of women.
1: That's
0: and
1: right.
0: Almost everybody there I knew. And it was, I'll let the song tell you all about it here.
4: Crowds packed, lights low, bass drops, oh, here we go. Hands on deck, I spin the track. Hope I don't slip and crack. Everyone I know is near. Watching close, I feel the fear. One wrong mix and they will see. Pressure's on, it's all on me. Spin it smooth, feel the beat. Keep the floor moving your feet. Don't let nerves steal the night. DJ show gotta be tight. One last drop, I survived the night.
0: Yeah, I was surprised to survive. When you got everybody in the room knows you, it's a little harder,
2: yeah,
0: a little more pressure to perform.
1: Yeah.
0: So, how about you, Aaron? You got a song here for us. What's it about?
2: Oh, it's about my three felines that just drive me crazy.
0: All right. Well, let's hear all about it.
2: You're both.

0: all the time.
1: Yeah.
2: I'll end it with a meow. That's
1: that was
2: cute.
1: Great.
3: Us again.
1: That's
3: cute. I liked it.
2: I think you're going to enjoy this segment more and more, Aaron.
4: As, you know,
2: it's been a year.
3: We'll get it.
2: Anyway, you know what? Let's take a little bit of a break here. Give Aaron a little break from that. And let's get back to some random funny things to talk about coming up next on Fun with Em and Dave-O and Aaron.

0: Now, I told you guys also at the beginning of the show that I wanted to talk about potential problems with taking your dog to work.
1: Let's giggle.
0: No problems with taking your cats to work,
2: no,
0: of course.
2: No, we love that.
0: Buttons they shouldn't be touching. So that's why. Anyway, you know what? I also wanted to just maybe address the whole part about the childish things that adults do in their lives, mm-hmm. just to feel young again. I still think that adults are still pretending to be wrestlers. Like WWE, WWF,
2: sure.
0: You know, those kind of. I think they're still doing that, getting up on the couch and what is it called? A suplex? Doing a suplex?
2: Sure, yeah.
0: So from the top rope, here he comes. And you know, they're doing the whole commentary as well. Mm. You guys have any other ideas of stuff that
2: I would
0: adults
2: say
0: do?
2: Probably keeping a collection of stuffed animals.
1: I have animals.
0: Is that different from the action figures and the toys?
2: Stuff. Not like your old cats and dogs. Like,
1: how about knowing way too much about Pokemon despite being old enough to have a mortgage?
2: Oh, yeah. I've seen girls play Pokemon Go at the bar.
0: Yeah.
2: It seems
1: really
2: weird to me. Yeah.
1: That is weird.
0: Yeah, the clubs are no longer the clubs anymore.
2: Yeah.
0: They're playgrounds now.
2: Babysitter's paradise.
0: Oh,
2: yeah.
0: My goodness. Okay. Well, you know what? Let's talk about some random funny things here. Let's talk about potential problems with taking your dog to work.
2: Mm-hmm.
0: And let's see how many of these apply to your cat. The reason we're talking about this is because it's Take Your Pet to Work Week.
2: Okay.
0: Culminating in Take Your Dog to Work Day.
2: Oh,
0: of
2: nice.
0: Course, that happens every Wednesday, right? It's hump day. On Wednesdays.
2: It is here.
0: Get it? So that would not apply to the cats. They mm-hmm.
2: don't really do that.
0: They don't do that
2: at
0: all.
2: Too good for that, yeah.
0: Aaron, you've got one, right? A potential problem with taking your dog to work?
1: Yeah, just one more obnoxious individual slobbering over the cute receptionist.
2: Oh, my gosh, yeah. She probably likes that one, though.
1: Oh, for sure.
0: Yeah, she doesn't mind that, hey? They won't get in trouble.
1: Like.
0: Okay, Amanda, you've got one.
2: A constant assembly line shutdown at your job in the hydrant factory.
1: Oh dear.
0: Of course, yeah. How about total confusion when your Doberman finds employee washroom has 8 drinking bowls?
2: Oh golly.
0: Aaron, you got another one?
1: Yeah, the son of your chihuahua wearing scrubs in the operating room keeps your patients in stitches.
2: I would love that. That's so cute.
0: Can't believe that. Okay, how about this next one, Amanda?
2: It just adds one more to the list of those barking orders at you, doesn't it?
0: Yeah, one more. Again, none of these apply to kittens, so you know, we wouldn't have any problem with kittens in the studio. How about spends all day chasing tail? Oh, geez.
1: Oh, that's a good one.
0: Oh, geez. Spends all day chasing tail just like the slimy guys in sales.
1: Oh, Curtis.
0: I used to be in sales. Come on, you guys. So mean. Okay, finish this off here, Aaron. What's another potential problem with taking your dog to work?
1: All right, at the end of the day, your future has a lot in common with your boss's left leg.
2: Oh, my golly.
0: No. Especially on hump day, right?
1: Yeah.
0: Oh, no. Okay, that's it. We're going to take a break. When we get back, we've got some heartfelt stories from around the world in the Good News segment right here on Fun with Em and Dave and Aaron. Stick around for it.

0: Okay, welcome back to Fun with Em and Dave and Aaron. Here we gotta get to the
1: let's show
0: quickly here, and we're gonna talk about three stories here from around the world and make us feel good. Why?
2: Kindly deeds done for free. Kindly deeds
3: done for free.
0: Okay, that's why. So what have we got for stories here? We got one out of New Jersey. It was a woman who survived a house fire thanks to her poodle.
4: Oh, good.
0: Not a chinchilla. who refused to stop barking, inside joke. In the middle of the night, her persistence, his persistence, it was a boy dog, his persistence woke her up just in time to realize the house was filling with smoke.
4: Oh.
0: Unfortunately, the home was destroyed. That's a bad part. But both she and her dog made it out safely.
1: Beautiful.
0: She now credits her dog as the hero who saved her life. So that's awesome. How about this one? An English man named Mark Dexter just found his... Oh, my goodness. What's that show called? The serial killer one?
1: Dexter.
0: It is Dexter. Yeah. Oh, that's how it made me feel as soon as I read that. Okay. Anyway, he just found his wallet that he lost more than 30 years ago. Wow.
1: Whoa.
0: He said, you know, if you would have had an AirTag in it 30 years ago.
1: Yeah, right.
0: He said, it made him feel like he was opening up a time capsule.
1: Wow.
0: Totally understand that. Someone found it buried in overgrown land and put out a notice on Facebook. That's when Mark reached out and went to retrieve it. The best part was seeing an old job ID that made him nostalgic for his younger years.
1: Oh, love
0: talk,
1: it.
0: Talk about, you know, going back in time, that fountain of youth we were talking
4: Absolutely.
0: About on the show.
4: Yeah.
0: Pretty cool to get such a rare glimpse into your past, hey? How about this final story? A therapy dog in New Hampshire got a special honor by getting to graduate with an 8th grade class after years of supporting its students.
1: Oh, beautiful.
0: Her name is Lola, and she has spent almost 15 years visiting the school, comforting kids, and assisting the occupational therapist.
4: Her students, name is Lola.
0: That's right. Students and staff love her so much that they wanted to include her in the graduation ceremony.
1: So great job, Lola.
0: Yeah. That's awesome. Okay, guys, we're going to take another break, and when we get back, we're going to give you those three questions that we expect you to, you know, stick around and find out what they are so you can get your own answers for the trivia reveal happening tomorrow. Trivia preview is coming up next.

0: Hey, everybody. Of course, we got Fun with Em and Davo and Aaron here. And on Tuesday's show, we've got the trivia reveal. So we need to give you the trivia preview right now so that you know what questions are going to be asked. And make sure you tune in to Tuesday's edition of the show. Here are the questions.
1: Number one, on average, people spend 90% of their time here. Where is it?
0: And number two, 20% of people surveyed say they would not be willing to change this. What is it?
2: And finally, number three, statistics show that people born in fall are more likely to do this. What is it?
0: There you go. Those are the three questions. Make sure you tune in to Tuesday's show so that you can find out what the answers are. We're going to give you our ridiculous answers and you could play along. So make sure you're there because we are going to have fun on Tuesday's edition of Fun with Em and Davo and Aaron. Come on, get

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OPM Kaibigan. Three suspected members of a robbery group were wounded in an alleged shootout with police officers along the North Luzon Expressway toll plaza in Bukale, Bulacan. The suspects were rushed to the Joni Villanueva Hospital in Bukawe for treatment of the gunshot wounds. The suspects were behind the series of robbery incidents that occurred recently in Ilocos, Central Luzon, and Calabarzon, as well as Metro Manila. The Philippines will open new embassies in Kazakhstan and Ghana, as well as additional consulates in the U.S. as part of the country's efforts to foster deeper and enduring partnerships with the international community and better serve overseas Filipino workers, or OFWs. The new embassies in Astana, Kazakhstan, and in Accra, Ghana, will open this year. The Toll Regulatory Board announced that the implementation of the second phase of toll rate increases for both the South Luzon Expressway, or SLEX, and the South Tagalog Arterial Road, STAR, will begin on July 1. The SLEX is a 36-kilometer expressway running between Muntinlupa City and Santo Tomas, Batangas, serving as a primary link from Metro Manila to Laguna and Batangas. The STAR connects Santo Tomas with Batangas City.

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Breaking news. Seven vampires under a red notice for breaking a major taboo have been spotted moving openly through the city. Despite repeated efforts by the VPU, the group continues to stay one step ahead. Let's take a look at the footage.

0: 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OPM Kaibigan.
1: Two workers of Maynilad were killed after being trapped in an 18-meter-deep excavation site which collapsed in Las Piñas. The bodies of the construction workers were retrieved nearly 16 hours after the incident occurred. With only 200 security guards for 48,000 public schools nationwide, the Department of Budget and Management will be requested for funding to enable the hiring of additional security guards. Many local government units or LGUs and private sector partners have already contributed to the acquisition of closed-circuit television units and other equipment to beef up security in schools. Classes at the Batangas City Integrated High School were suspended after an unidentified person claiming to be a bullied student threatened on Facebook to shoot BCHIS students. In Negros Occidental, police are also investigating a separate online shooting threat involving students in Escalante City after screenshots of an online conversation circulated on social media.

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OPM.

0: 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OPM Kaibigan.
1: Two workers of Maynilad were killed after being trapped in an 18-meter-deep excavation site which collapsed in Las Piñas. The bodies of the construction workers were retrieved nearly 16 hours after the incident occurred. With only 200 security guards for 48,000 public schools nationwide, the Department of Budget and Management will be requested for funding to enable the hiring of additional security guards. Many local government units or LGUs and private sector partners have already contributed to the acquisition of closed-circuit television units and other equipment to beef up security in schools. Classes at the Batangas City Integrated High School were suspended after an unidentified person claiming to be a bullied student threatened on Facebook to shoot BCHIS students. In Negros Occidental, police are also investigating a separate online shooting threat involving students in Escalante City after screenshots of an online conversation circulated on social media.

0: It's Monday. I have my beautiful bride here at my side.
1: We're still trying to recover. It was a very busy weekend.
0: What do I usually say here? Oh, yeah. It's good to see you, Heidi. Whatever. All the pleasantries. Yada, yada, yada. This and that and the other thing. And I got a guest on this Movie Star Monday. Johnny Pemberton. He's a funny, funny dude. I've seen him do stand-up comedy. Not live, but I saw a comedy special. Very, very funny comic. But he's on Superstore, where it's like an improv show. And he's also on Fallout, which is not necessarily known for comedy, although there's some funny parts of that. He's got a new film that came out like a month ago, maybe 2 months ago, called Mermaid. And it's a horror slash comedy. It does look funny. It's on Amazon Prime Video. And now that we're not quite as busy, our daughter got married Friday. So now that things are slowing down, maybe we'll watch a movie this evening. Well, maybe. But we're going to chat with Johnny Pemberton coming up on this Movie Star Monday.

0: Okay, we are back. We're ready to go with the hot off the top news.
1: Time I got some to smile.
0: Crazy news stories here for you guys. So let's get to it and find out what happens with trees that are granted rights by a small Canadian town.
1: Oh, Canada.
0: Yeah, Canada. And it wouldn't surprise me in Canada that this kind of thing happens. they've officially recognized trees as living beings with actual inalienable rights.
1: Wow. So, yeah,
0: the council of this small town. It's a French town, so should I give it a try?
1: Nope.
0: I am Canadian, by the way, so I should. Terrasse Vanderville.
1: I'm sure that's close.
0: Adopted a resolution stating that trees have rights, including life, natural growth, integrity, and regeneration.
1: Wow.
0: Mayor Michael Bordeaux compared trees to humans, saying they breathe, live, and protect people.
1: Sure they do.
0: The town of about 2,000 people is the first municipality in Canada to sign the Universal Declaration of the Rights for the Tree.
1: Oh, wow.
2: Man, this is going to piss off a lot of lumberjacks. I can tell you.
1: I bet.
2: Yeah.
1: I'm going to make this declaration in our yard.
0: for the kids that come and cut our grass, you mean?
1: Yeah. Leave the trees.
0: Leave the grass alone, you guys. How about this one here? There's a drone with a magnet that disarmed a suspect in California. The deputies there used a drone with a powerful magnet to disarm an armed suspect before making the arrest. A Sacramento County SWAT team had surrounded the home of a wanted parolee believed to be armed. Inside a cluttered garage, deputies found the man lying on the floor holding a knife.
1: Ooh.
0: Unsure whether he was unconscious, operators flew a drone equipped with a magnet over the weapon and successfully lifted it from his hand.
1: Good idea.
0: Deputies then moved in and arrested him without incident.
2: Uh-huh. Wow. Yeah, wow. Pretty impressive, but those scary robot dogs are cooler.
1: They are scary. I don't like those.
0: I don't know if they're cooler. Have you ever seen Black Mirror?
1: Yeah, exactly.
2: Oh, dear.
0: I don't know about that. Anyway, those are your headlines for today. We are going to be back in just a bit. We've got that trivia reveal we're going to be playing with you. You can play along, and it's coming up next on Fun with Am and Dave O'Neill.

0: Now, surveys and studies and such, many people misjudge how attractive they really are. Research involving more than 1,000 participants found that people rated as less attractive by others often overestimate their looks, while those rated as highly attractive tend to underestimate theirs. People of average attractiveness are usually the most accurate. Researchers also found stronger agreement about who is good-looking than who is not good-looking. The study focused only on physical appearance. They didn't account for qualities like kindness or intelligence or personality, which can also shape how attractive somebody is.
1: 100%.
0: I think that's even more important.
1: I think so, too.
0: Because I've met people who are beautiful when it comes to like the world standards.
1: Stand them.
0: But I'm like, I couldn't spend more than 2 minutes around
1: exactly.
0: that person.
1: Exactly, yep.
0: And again, because beauty is skin deep, but how attractive you are, it's more than
1: comes
0: beauty.
1: From somewhere
0: it is
1: else.
0: All of those other things. And
1: agreed.
0: That matters so much more. Surveys and studies and such on the John and Heidi Show.

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1: Let's turn up the light on joy.
0: We actually, at the beginning of the show, we're talking about the Fountain of Youth. And I know there's a lot of things that adults do, especially now. It wasn't like my grandpa's day where everybody was hard as a nail and working hard all the time and serious.
2: Yeah, you didn't see our grandparents trading Pokemon cards,
0: No, we didn't. No. So I wanted to kind of bring up the childish things that us adults do to feel young. I'm a video game player.
2: Yeah,
0: I play video games. You
2: sure.
0: Like playing zombie video games.
2: Yeah, but that's for my mental health.
1: Well, I like to watch cartoons.
2: Yeah, me too.
1: Growing up.
2: Yeah, that's right.
0: Adults
2: that's
0: that like
2: right.
0: cartoons, and they don't have kids, just like Mr. Aaron over
1: yeah.
0: here.
1: Yeah,
0: he's
1: kidless.
0: So he's watching cartoons all for his own enjoyment.
1: Right?
0: We've got a lot of stuff. This list is long of childish things that adults do to make themselves feel
2: it
0: young.
2: It all really applies to us.
1: Right?
2: So.
1: Yeah.
0: I know. I can think of something that applies to us or you.
2: Okay.
0: Eating cereal for every meal of the day.
2: I love cereal. Yeah. If I could get
0: so
2: away
0: childish.
2: With it, I would.
0: So childish.
2: What? It's nutritional.
0: Oh, yeah. You know what? We've got some good advice here for everybody. We got ways to get out of mowing this week on random funny things. So what are some of those ways that we can get out of mowing this week? How about put a for sale sign on the lawnmower? Let everybody who comes by take a little test drive.
1: That's a great idea.
2: Yeah.
0: Patch here. You really want to test that blade right over there.
2: Yeah.
0: It's pretty long over there. What's another one there, Amanda?
2: I think kill half the grass and let the other half grow long and then comb it over.
1: Oh, that's a great idea.
2: Hopefully the wind doesn't blow in the other direction.
0: I never saw that one coming. Aaron, what's another way to get out of mowing the lawn this week?
1: Yeah. How about mount your entire yard on a giant hydraulic platform? And then lower it 1 inch per week.
2: Oh, wow. That's,
1: right?
2: That's elaborate. Yeah.
0: I think I'd rather just mow it. It's too much work. Okay, how about tell your wife you can't stand the screams of the poor defenseless blades of grass.
2: Oh.
0: Then go sit in a corner gently rocking back and forth.
2: Pass some sort of decree that grass is a person, right?
1: You're getting a straitjacket.
0: Give the grass rights as well.
2: That's right. Trees and...
0: We've got the final one here. Amanda's going to do it. Ways to get out of mowing the lawn this week. What is it?
2: Have a kid, wait 10 years, make him do it.
1: That works.
2: Or do what we do and hire the neighbor's kids.
0: That's right. We just utilize everybody else's kids to do stuff for us. So guess what? We've got Amanda coming up next, and she's going to be taking us through what?
2: Ooh, the Daily Music News.
1: Oh,
2: that's
1: right.
2: Coming right back for
0: you
2: it.
0: You really had to come back because it's got Jelly Roll
2: Ooh,
0: in it. So
2: Jelly
0: Roll. We'll be right back on Fun with Am and Devo and Aaron.
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0: 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OPM Kaibigan.
1: Two workers of Maynilad were killed after being trapped in an 18-meter-deep excavation site which collapsed in Las Piñas. The bodies of the construction workers were retrieved nearly 16 hours after the incident occurred. With only 200 security guards for 48,000 public schools nationwide, the Department of Budget and Management will be requested for funding to enable the hiring of additional security guards. Many local government units or LGUs and private sector partners have already contributed to the acquisition of closed-circuit television units and other equipment to beef up security in schools. Classes at the Batangas City Integrated High School were suspended after an unidentified person claiming to be a bullied student threatened on Facebook to shoot BCHIS students. In Negros Occidental, police are also investigating a separate online shooting threat involving students in Escalante City after screenshots of an online conversation circulated on social media.

0: Heidi, did you know that your heartbeat can influence your perception of fear? Your brain times emotional responses around heart rhythms. This connection affects how we react to stress.
1: Oh, I love that.
0: I didn't know that. But yeah, your heartbeat can influence your perception of fear.
1: Huh. So
0: we don't know everything, but now we know this.

0: yes, I need you.
1: Time now for the joke of the day with my beautiful bride, Heidi Small. What do you have for me, Heidi?
2: Sally, a blonde, goes on her first camping trip. Her husband, who was a scout leader, was sick, so she volunteered to take over for him for the weekend. She got everyone together and assigned different duties for each scout. Gabby was responsible for the food supplies. Mike would be the cook on this trip. Johnny was responsible for their maps and making up a time schedule. Tim was to decide on their events and fit them into Johnny's schedule, and Sally would test all of their equipment before setting out. They arrived at the Big Moose Mountain, and everyone was excited. They arrived right on schedule and were getting ready for their first event, hiking up the mountain. But first, they wanted to get something to eat, so Sally asked Mike if he would prepare the meal, and of course, Mike said he would. About 10 minutes later, he came back and told Sally, "I can't make supper. I can't light the fire with the matches that you brought." She said, "Well, I can't understand that. Those matches should be perfectly fine. I tested them all just before we left."
1: Well, that's not going to work.
2: It's not going to work.
1: All right. That is the joke of the day with my beautiful bride, Heidi Small.

0: Time now for the scoop of the day. And take a listen to this. 23% of us have opened the refrigerator, stared inside for a minute, and forgot what we were looking for.
1: Or couldn't find anything at all.
0: So I'm not alone is why I wanted to share that. And this story surfaced last week, but it just keeps coming up. Ranch dressing has become such a popular food obsession.
1: Yes, this has been so funny to watch.
0: The U.S. Transportation Security Administration, also known shortly as the TSA, that's how they say it typically, they felt the need to issue a travel reminder with FIFA World Cup visitors in mind. In a playful social media post, the agency warned people to not package large containers of ranch in their carry-on luggage, noting that liquids must be 3.4 ounces, 100 milliliters or less. The post read in part, if you're visiting for a large sporting event and happen to discover ranch while you're here, please pack it in your checked bag on the way home. The next slide reads, okay, please avoid chugging your ranch outside of security or we'll check it for you. The post sparked plenty of reactions online, including one from a condiment maker, Hidden Valley, who invented ranch. They said, I approve this message. International visitors have been raving about ranch, with one Swedish influencer enthusiastic review attracting millions of views on the internet. So I think that's really cool that people are loving ranch.
1: Oh, my gosh.
0: And I just saw a package. Now they're going to have some travel size ranch packages. So there's a certain company, I don't know if it's Hidden Valley, but they came up with, oh, hey, if you want to travel with it, this fit, you can take this to the TSA.
1: There you go, you can take them. That's
0: funny. There's a first world problem if we've ever had one.
1: Absolutely.
0: That is your scoop of the day on the John and Heidi Show.

0: 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We pick up the phone and we call my father-in-law for a little thing we like to call Tuesdays with Charlie.
1: It's Tuesdays with Charlie on the John and Heidi Show.
0: How you doing, Charlie?
2: Didn't I just have to put up with you?
0: Yeah, we saw you. You guys got to come hang out with us. That was kind of fun.
2: Yeah, kind of a short trip for me, but...
0: Yeah, your wife was here a lot longer than you were. You just came to pick her up, basically.
2: Well, see, I got another day vacation that way.
0: There you go. Wait a minute. No, she did, I think.
2: She did.
0: Well, what are we going to learn about today, Charlie?
2: Oh, let's see here. See what my staff's got for me today. In a lifetime... Your brain's long-term memory can hold as many as 1 million billion bits of information.
0: I don't think mine can.
2: Mine's there. It's like a computer. I can't bring it back down because I don't know where it's at.
0: Yeah, sorry. Cannot compute. File lost.
2: I know it's up there.
0: Yeah, it's up there somewhere.
2: Oh, hey, you're in the music business.
0: A little bit.
2: The lifespan of a rock star is 25 years shorter than the average person.
0: I wouldn't doubt that. And you know, some of that has to do with self-medication, but some of that also has to do with the fact that they're always on the road, you know, and they just get exhausted, I think.
2: Self-medication, huh?
0: Yeah, it's what they call it when they drink and do drugs. That's just self-medicating.
2: I do a lot of that.
3: You don't do drugs.
0: They get theirs from an undocumented pharmacist.
2: Hey. No. Self-medication. I like that. Hey, in Germany, it is illegal to run out of gas on a highway.
0: No kidding.
3: Jeez.
0: What are they going to do? Pull you over? Well, I'm already over. I'm not sure what the fine would be for running out of gas. But
3: right? If you don't have money for gas, you're not going to be able to pay a fine.
0: Moral of the story is keep your tank full if you're ever in Germany.
3: Wow.
2: Hey, well, then as long as we're on the Germany subject, in 1960, two of the Beatles got deported from Germany for lighting a condom on fire.
0: Really?
3: Huh.
0: That's apparently illegal in Germany as well.
3: There's just a bunch of fun haters in Germany.
0: I'm not sure why they would have done that anyway. Was it just to try to break the law?
2: I don't know. Back then, they was on self-medication.
0: Yeah. I see what you did there.
2: Hey, John, come here. Look at this.
0: Hey, thanks, Ringo.
2: Hey, then I got one last thing here for you.
0: All right, what's that?
2: Okay, all you need is love or a gun, a shovel, and a place to bury the body.
0: I'll go with love. Well, that's
2: I'm
0: good.
2: I'm kind of leaning the other way.
3: Yeah, you and me both.
0: You two. You just want to act tough on the radio. They actually absolutely are not like that. They're lovable, wonderful. Cuddly people.
2: I'm leaning that way.
3: Yeah, until you cross me. Then all bets are off.
0: I just know better. That's all. Well, you ready for a question, Charlie?
2: You got one for me?
0: I do. What is the oldest film ever made? And what year do you think it was from?
2: Oh, God, I read that the other day here a while back. It's up in my brain somewhere, but I can't come up with the answer.
0: It's from 1888, which amazed me. I didn't realize they were making movies that far back. It was called Round Hay Garden Scene. It's the oldest film ever made, and it was made in 1888.
3: Okay.
0: So, I don't know if it was any good or not. It probably won Best Picture of the Year, though. Only one. Also the only picture of the year. Best Lighting, Round Hay Garden Scene. Best Actor, whoever was in that.
2: With all the movies you got that, you probably got that on DVD.
0: I don't have this one. Can you imagine if you were the only movie and the Oscars snubbed you? That would be bad. Only movie out this year. Yeah, we decided not to do the Oscars. Nothing good came up. Well, Charlie, it's always a pleasure to chat with you. Thank you for taking our call.
2: Well, I didn't have any choice.
0: When the phone rings, you answer, and I appreciate that.
2: They don't tell you who's calling, so I have to answer.
0: Charlie, you got to call on line one. They wouldn't say who it was. Well, have a great day, sir.
2: I will.
3: Bye, Daddy.
2: Bye, Fluff. Bye, John.
0: Bye-bye. My father-in-law right there. We talk to him every Tuesday just because we can. It's a little program we like to call
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5: Two workers of Maynilad were killed after being trapped in an 18-meter-deep excavation site which collapsed in Las Piñas. The bodies of the construction workers were retrieved nearly 16 hours after the incident occurred. With only 200 security guards for 48,000 public schools nationwide, the Department of Budget and Management will be requested for funding to enable the hiring of additional security guards. Many local government units, or LGUs, and private sector partners have already contributed to the acquisition of closed-circuit television units and other equipment to beef up security in schools. Classes at the Batangas City Integrated High School were suspended after an unidentified person claiming to be a bullied student threatened on Facebook to shoot BCHIS students. In Negros Occidental, police are also investigating a separate online shooting threat involving students in Escalante City after screenshots of an online conversation circulated on social media.